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attitude, man. The snarl, Billy Idol, Rebel Yell, 93.3, The Planet Rocks. A Perfect Circle and their new song, Starless. Still don't have any updated info on a new album, on a tour, anything like that. So right now, we just got to sit in the song. Sublime and Bon Jovi after this.

Well, it's happening right now. The best event in the upstate every single year. 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All the restaurants are there, bands, beer trucks. It's a great time. Make sure you check it out this weekend. Here's Bon Jovi.

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0: 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Don't wait until tomorrow when Waldrop can be there the day you call. 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

I am freaking out right now because this three-song block is absolutely perfect for me. I loved 3 Days Grace back in the early 2000s. So many great memories seeing them play down in Clemson. Soundgarden, my all-time favorite band growing up as a teenager. Loved them more than any of the other grunge bands. And, well, this is the single greatest metal song ever. And you can't convince me otherwise. You can try at 800-774-0093, but you'd be wrong.

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texter says, one, the single greatest metal song ever. You forgot about Nookie from Limp Bizkit. God, how could I have forgotten that one? I'm not one of those Limp Bizkit haters, and I'm not a Nickelback hater either. Sometimes you just want a sleazy, fun rock and roll song you don't need to think too much about. Oh, hey, Motley Crue. Here's Girls, Girls, Girls.

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Say I love you, parrot. Say 93.3 The Planet rocks. All right, close enough.

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93.3 The Planet Rocks. What hobby are you freakishly addicted to? Is it crocheting? Maybe models? What do you say? Maybe you're not as into it as this guy. Ian Patton, a British pumpkin grower, just grew a 2,856.8-pound pumpkin. It officially weighed in 5 days ago on October 3rd. He said it took 130 gallons of water a day to keep this thing growing and alive, and eventually it'll become

I saw that guy do a solo set of Trapped's music before karaoke once out at the Radio Room. Chris Brown of Trapped, that was Headstrong, 93.3 The Planet Rocks. Tom Petty now, Don't Do Me Like That. I got AC/DC and Shinedown's latest, Young Again, coming up at 9:35.

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0: Shinedown, Young Again.

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Keep an eye on our socials at 933 The Planet, Facebook, Instagram, Twitter, all bunch of photos going up from tonight's Shine Down Throwdown. So if you weren't lucky enough to get in, you can see what we saw over on our social media pages. 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

the Riffmaster General, the godfather of heavy metal himself, Tony Iommi, is set to drop a brand new solo album on October 23rd, titled From the Dark. 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I don't know if anybody local is doing it, but if you're here, let me know, and I'll meet you there with a black t-shirt on. Alice in Chains now, Rooster.

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0: Leopard set to kick off a 45-show U.S. run in 2027. March, as a matter of fact, is when this thing gets underway. Playing a couple of shows in our area. June 17th, Atlanta at State Farm Arena. They'll be playing in Savannah on June 11th and Charlotte at the Spectrum Center June 30th. And a pretty cool lineup, too. Def Leppard headlining with Goo Goo Dolls and The Struts. Pretty sweet. Here's Jet. Are You Gonna Be My Girl?
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93.3 The Planet Rocks. Have you heard the news? Ozfest is back for 2027. It'll be a single date stop at Villa Park in Birmingham, same location as the Back to the Beginning show. Hopefully, the idea in 2028 is to turn it back into a traveling road show. I saw so many freaky things at Ozfest back in the day. I saw a guy hammer a 10-inch nail in through his nostril and live to tell the tale. It was incredible. Here's Crazy Train.

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The Upstate's Rock Station. 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

Have you ever lost something only to have it turn up a long time after you forgot about it and stopped looking? Well, a carpenter found a wallet beneath the floorboards of a home in Nova Scotia that he was working on. He returned it to the owner, Richard Gilroy, who's now 68 years old. He lost it 51 years ago. Inside was his old ID, a dollar, and a $1.50 ticket to a 1975 production of Hamlet still inside. That's incredible. He got his wallet back before most people even finished canceling all their credit cards. Here's Nirvana, Dumb.

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1: Appreciate all the P1s who came out and had a great time at the Shinedown Throwdown. Did you go? Did you make it? 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Here's Red Hot Chili Peppers' Other Side, 93.3 The Planet Rocks.

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the planet. Cloudy skies tonight with a low temperature of 62 degrees and northeast winds at 5 to 10. On Friday, we'll see cloudy skies with a high temperature of 77. Saturday, showers with a high temperature around 67. I'm meteorologist Ray Miller on 93.3 The Planet. Right now, it's 72.

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5: From the News Talk, 98.9 WORD, 24-7 Weather Center. Here's the Carolinas' most trusted forecast on 93.3 The Planet. Cloudy skies tonight with a low temperature of 62 degrees and northeast winds at 5 to 10. On Friday, we'll see cloudy skies with a high temperature of 77. Saturday, showers with a high temperature around 67. I'm meteorologist Ray Miller on 93.3 The Planet. Right now, it's 70.
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0: 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Three songs from the same artist. This is Jacques the Rock. I am here with, Madam, what is your name?
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0: 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It is a menage a trois of rock. Does that not make you feel sexy?
1: Huh?
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0: 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Cloudy skies tonight with a low temperature of 62 degrees and northeast winds at 5 to 10. On Friday, we'll see cloudy skies with a high temperature of 77. Saturday, showers with a high temperature around 67. I'm meteorologist Ray Miller on 93.3 The Planet. Right now, it's 66.
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5: From the News Talk, 98.9 WORD, 24-7 Weather Center. Here's the Carolinas' most trusted forecast on 93.3 The Planet. Cloudy skies tonight with a low temperature of 62 degrees and northeast winds at 5 to 10. On Friday, we'll see cloudy skies with a high temperature of 77. Saturday, showers with a high temperature around 67. I'm meteorologist Ray Miller on 93.3 The Planet. Right now, it's 66.
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5: 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Cloudy skies tonight with a low temperature of 62 degrees and northeast winds at 5 to 10. On Friday, we'll see cloudy skies with a high temperature of 77. Saturday, showers with a high temperature around 67. I'm meteorologist Ray Miller on 93.3 The Planet. Right now, it's 66.

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1: Good morning, everyone.
5: Boom, Paige.
1: I'm trying to remember when Paul Rubens, Pee Wee Herman, passed away. Was it last year?
5: Oh, how soon they forget.
6: Has it been a couple years? I know they named the sandwich after him when he passed.
5: What sandwich?
6: Which was good. The Reuben. You don't eat, do you? Like, since you lost all that weight, I can't make the food jokes.
5: Thinking of, like, some. I thought you were playing it off of, like, Pee Wee or Herman. I wasn't thinking about
1: like
5: his real
1: Pee-wee
5: name.
1: Like a Pee Wee sandwich, a tiny sandwich.
5: Yeah.
6: Or a shrimp poor boy.
5: Is there a stain missing from the end of his last name?
6: That's
5: Did
6: a great question.
5: Did he leave the teen off?
6: Some people drop it on purpose.
5: Oh, my God.
1: So more than 400 items from Paul Rubens' personal collection are being auctioned off online.
5: Ooh, I want cherry.
1: And that they include Pee Wee Herman stuff like kitschy furnishings, vintage toys, and other items.
5: Kitschy.
6: Vintage toys.
1: Yes.
6: Oh, he's probably got stuff from the set.
5: Yes.
1: He's got Elvis lamps, novelty ashtrays, and a massive collection of vintage toys.
5: In July, it was 3 years. He was 70.
6: Oh, damn. You know what?
5: Metastatic lung cancer.
6: He embraced, like, he was pigeonholed. He tells you that in his documentary.
5: Yeah.
6: Like, you know, he came up with Phil Hartman and all those people that got SNL.
5: Yep.
6: He didn't get it, but he had that character. He's like, well, I guess that's, you know, who I am.
5: And it typecasted exactly who he was. When he tried to do anything different, like, it was, remember when he was, was it Blues Brothers that he was a bellhop?
6: I think it might have been.
5: But he was just as Paul Rubens, but not Pee Wee, but it was Pee Wee dressed, you know, in
6: Dude,
5: as
6: in
5: a
6: Blow.
5: Bellhop.
6: He was great in Blow.
5: God, yes.
6: Movie about Boston, George.
5: Dude, I was sitting behind him one time at the movies.
6: I was sitting in front of him, were you?
5: Oh, I screwed up the joke. That's where I was going with it.
1: You're bad.
5: Yeah,
6: fell asleep in front of him at the movies, the mouth open. And the whole
1: Oh, Lord. Other things include scripts, posters, and books.
6: What kind of scripts? You got some Zannies? You got
5: some
1: totems?
6: You got some poles?
5: Got some Zanny.
1: So if you're a Pee Wee fan, go to juliansauctions.com.
5: Julian.
1: Place your bet.
6: They didn't get to
5: get
6: Golden.
5: Get a fire.

0: Swing at auction, we got Pee Wee Herman's, got his big red chair with a mouth open and it talks. We got 45, 35, 30, 25, 25, 20. What do you want for Pee Wee's chair? Come on.
1: All that.
0: I'll be giving away Pee Wee's chair for 3 to 5 if you want to come check it out.
1: Oh, man.
0: Does he have any big flip-flops?
1: Dude, I wonder if you could buy... I'd love to have... And I have a birthday coming up, so don't get it for me. I would love to have a recliner that looked like Cherry. That would
2: be cute.
1: Freaking awesome. I'd get weird looks if people came to the house, but guess what? No one does, so no one would know.
2: If Timu makes it, I'll get it for you.
3: You gotta put it outside. It could be an outside chair.
1: I feel like at this point, I'm getting my home cleaned for my cleaning lady.
2: That's not
1: like,
2: good.
1: I feel like if I decide, you know what? I could do this myself.
2: You gotta prep clean before the cleaners come.
1: Well, of course, but like, I'm doing this for her.
2: That's very nice.
3: Yeah. So I'd be like, no, you gotta earn that money. I'm like taking a whiz in the floor before she gets there.
1: No.
3: I'm throwing, you know, mud on the wall.
2: Gross.
3: No, I'm doing everything.
2: All right. So if
1: you're like a monkey.
3: We'll get my money's worth.
1: That ain't mud.
2: I know Matt Mann's watched it before, but Fat Boy, do you ever watch Antiques Roadshow?
3: What do you mean, just him? Yeah, I watch it every Monday night at 8 o'clock.
2: Okay, well, there's a rarity, though.
1: We're in a group chat about it.
3: Yeah. I still have issues with Gary Summers, who promised me an appraisal and never gave it to me. Yeah.
2: So here's a little find. And I love antiques, so I like to watch that every once in a while.
3: Cut his ponytail off like Pistol Piz did.
2: So a rare Led Zeppelin single made its way onto the UK version of Antiques Roadshow on Sunday, and it only 500 copies of Whole Lot of Love, back with Living Loving Maid, She's Just a Woman, was pressed and released in the U.S. in 1969, before the band's manager ordered all copies to be recalled and destroyed. So that still was out there, and it was on the show.
3: You need cooling. Why do you want them recalled?
1: Recall them.
2: There's a lot of myths about that, but 500.
1: When you played it backwards, it said, "Hail Satan."
3: That's what
2: because Led Zeppelin, the band, hadn't agreed to any singles to be released yet, so that's why they probably recalled it. I don't know. Something like, you know.
1: I feel like they were well-versed in business off the jump. Like, they had all their stuff. Bands care about the song and the tour and all that, but, like, they had their money and their publishing and everything kind of...
3: I wondered about that because I didn't know if it was something that just happened to fall into place when they stopped because of Bonham died. And they didn't want to do it anymore.
2: Yeah, and there was something about that, Bonham, and another death that with Bill Graham in California, Led Zeppelin never came back to the Bay Area. And so I never got to see him.
1: Franklin carries it on.
3: Franklin's daddy. Rest in peace.
2: Which is kind of
1: she's talking about the Cow Palace promoter.
3: Oh,
1: right. Yeah. Billy Graham.
2: Yeah.
3: Not superstar
1: either. Imagine that. There are three famous Billy Grahams.
3: They really are.
1: Uh-huh. It's like I was saying earlier. Like, could you imagine if you're... Pretend you have a daughter. She comes home. It's like, Mom Page, Other Mama, which, by the way, have you seen the trailer for that movie?
3: Yes.
1: It's going to screw up stepkids. They're going to think...
3: Bonus kids.
1: Other Mama, Other Mommy. Oh, it looks sinister.
2: Because the Other Mommy looks like Mommy.
1: Yes.
2: Ooh.
3: I saw the Jessica Chastain movie, right?
1: Yes.
3: Yeah, she looks creepy.
1: Dude, especially that part where she looks like a spider under the table. That's freaky. And what was I saying prior
3: to that? It's like that movie Teeth.
2: If you had a daughter...
1: If you had a daughter and she came home and she said, Mama Paige.
3: Look at these big suckers.
1: I have started dating a guy. All right. His name is OJ. And you're like, oh my God.
3: Oh God.
1: Please tell me, what did he do for a living? Mama Paige, he played in the NFL. You're like, God bless.
3: Oh, she'd cuss so much.
1: But it's OJ McDuffie, not OJ Simpson. Okay.
3: Look at that, like, why are you dating somebody who's 30 years older than you?
1: Right. Well, okay, timeline is off, but it's just...
2: I'm not sure this is
1: going to
2: last.
1: Imagine being the OJ that didn't have his son murder.
2: With this man.
1: Yeah, and pretend he did it. Yes.
2: Can I go out to dinner with you, too, and see if I like him?
1: Right. Make up a salad bar right
3: now. Yeah, go to the salad bar.
2: Don't eat the salad.
3: Salad bar is always open, especially after a shower.
1: What kind of dressing do you like?
3: Looks like ranch, but it's not ranch.
2: That's very depressing. So in other news, American dining customs.
1: We love customs.
2: So there's a list of habits that Americans have while dining at restaurants abroad that are mind-boggling.
1: Hey, did you ever eat abroad?
2: In the Bahamas.
3: Nice.
1: Really?
3: We were there, too.
2: Well, I was over there.
1: Yeah,
2: we took a ship there.
1: Really?
3: She ate abroad in the Bahamas.
1: Wow.
3: Nice. Senior frogs, bro.

0: touch with her when you got home, or?
1: I went back to the Bahamas 3 times.
0: Really?
1: I did.
0: Did you see her?
1: I saw the country.
0: Oh, okay.
1: I saw Minnie Hurst.
0: We're not on the same wavelength.
2: Right? I love it. You know who wouldn't love it is Tranny Andrews. She wouldn't love it, but I love it.
0: Peach is also someone who doesn't like to eat out, though.
3: She doesn't.
0: Yeah.
1: I would rather eat in.
0: Right.
3: That's one way of looking at it.
0: Yeah, it's kind of the Jonah and the whale kind of thing.
1: I mean, I'll eat out if it's worth my time.
0: You eat your way out.
3: Salad bar, man. She loves it.
0: Yeah.
3: She'll eat you out of the house or whatever they say when your kid eats a lot. What is that?
0: Yeah, don't use that on a homeless person.
3: No, no.
0: It doesn't work. You can't eat them out of house and home. Someone already did.
1: I'm just careful about sushi every once in a while.
3: Okay, I don't know where you're going with that, but
1: if I go out to eat,
3: I'm good on that reference.
0: I like mine tempura.
1: So,
0: here's Woman!
1: Americans do things at restaurants that are a little different and are mind-boggling to people, like ordering one entree to split.
3: You know they don't like when you do that. Or
0: two plates.
3: There's a place I go where I get just kids' meal. Because I figured out the only difference is the rice. You put less rice in the kids' meal, so I'll get it.
0: As the owner of FatBoyScouts.com, I think you can... I mean, if you... Look... Yeah. If
3: I was a Boy Scout, too.
0: If a man can pretend he's a woman and get away with it and play sports, by God, you could be 11 years old if you want to.
3: Tell that chick she can screw off. Yeah. I was a scout. I'll represent him. True 50. Shout out.
1: Kids' meal. Because.
3: Den 6.
0: He blow. Or we blow.
1: We blow.
3: Pack 33.
0: Yeah, they blow.
1: So when Americans say, I'll do the.
0: They blow.
1: When ordering from the menu, it's such a strange choice of phrase.
0: He
1: or
0: blows
1: when
0: Samuel.
1: People say, give me when ordering.
3: He'd let you.
1: Some people say, this is bad manners, when you could say, may I please have or can I have please? Then it would be awkward for them. I'd do the expecting service in a restaurant to be immediate and having your server be exactly on your schedule so you don't have to wait. That's what people want. Of course, at any restaurant, you want it now. Why should you wait a half an hour before you eat?
0: Again, I'm sure women and maybe just people in general that have eaten out with me hate the way that I don't like waiting at places, but it's the dumbest thing.

0: like waiting at places, but it's the dumbest thing.
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1: But wordplay on the radio doesn't work well.
2: It really doesn't.
1: It's people visual. Can't see it. They can't read it. Can't see it.
2: Have you been noticing the TV here lately this morning? There's been a couple flashes here or there. News blurbs, if you will.
1: Somebody dead?
2: No.
1: But
2: it's there's been another turn in the Krista Pike situation. Remember, she was the one in Tennessee supposed to be executed.
3: Yeah.
2: And it didn't work. She goes to the hospital. They say she's brain dead, but she's receiving care. Well, guess what? Now she's awake. She's conscious. She's talking.
1: It didn't, I don't know the medical term for it, like fry her brain?
2: Evidently not. Like, wow. Must have been some erroneous reports.
1: God, are they going to have to let her walk now?
2: Well, no. Well, now they're saying that her lawyers want everything preserved from the execution that was botched because they'll go to court, sue them. It's evidence now. So I don't know if...
1: Yeah, but what's the money? I mean, what's that... Like, they say, hey, sorry we didn't kill you the right way. Here's $65 million. Now die!
2: I don't know if Tennessee has a state cap like South Carolina does as far as you can only get so much when you sue the state.
1: Yeah.
2: That's why some of these lawsuits, they break them up. Separate them somehow so you can get, like, you know, damages that way.
1: Isn't it weird? Yeah, a judge...
3: Well, I mean, if anybody, when you're supposed to get killed, you're not... There's mental damages.
1: Like murder's nothing to you. You're just like, if somebody gets killed.
3: I mean, isn't that the most ridiculous thing you've ever
1: heard?
3: It
1: is. I don't know what

0: again, it is inhumane, but yes. also what she did was. But at the same time, though, you don't want to, you know.
1: Yeah.
0: It's still the golden rule, but with a hint of Old Testament. You know, eye for an eye, tooth for a tooth, but not two teeth. No. Just the one.
1: Just the one.
0: Just doing the one tooth.
2: Let's see. I'm confused, is what you're saying, that they'll forgive her and give her restitution or whatever for what happened with that, and then execute her the right
0: Meanwhile, way. Meanwhile, did the victim's family did? But then that's like getting blood from a turnip.
2: And the victim was violently murdered.
0: Do Yankees say that, blood from a turnip? Do they use turnip trucks as references?
1: Yeah, I don't know if they use that one or not. I don't think they like
0: it. They might call it wild cabbage up there. Who knows?
1: But, you know, the governor halted any execution for the rest of this year. I don't know what it means for her as far as getting executed after this.
0: Some people would say she's not meant to die. Maybe. Like, what if?
1: Like
0: I know nothing about the case. And, not my head in the sand, but I just don't. Like, if someone died, I don't need to see dramatic reenactments. I don't need to see a reality or a documentary about it. Like, this is going to end bad. It's right. not yeah. going to be good. And plus, going into it, now granted, I just watched the new OJ thing. That was different, though, because that's stuff you didn't ever see on the news. That's quite different. But if you know, like, oh, I want to watch this show about Lizzie Borden.
1: Oh, yeah, I forgot that
0: was
1: on. I
0: want to watch the show about Lizzie Borden. I bet she only gives Dad 45 whack.
1: It'd be better than Gene.
0: By the way, kids, that meant
1: not like
0: stabbing things back then.
1: No, if they got those whacks, you know, they'd both be in trouble.
0: Yeah, with an axe. And probably because it rhymed with axe, you know? Not like, the body spray, but the
1: like, let me ask tool. You a question.
2: They have 141.
1: Mm-hmm. They said they used 7 syringes during these botched attempts, and when they took the needle out of her arm, it was bent at a 90-degree angle.
0: God,
2: can you imagine if there was like a firing squad and she survived that too?
1: So they were digging around in there.
0: Like what? Okay, so what? I don't know the details, and I don't necessarily need to know them because, again, I think you surround yourself with like negative stuff like that. Like, not that you're going to go do something like that, but it just puts this fog around you where you think mankind's done for and all this stuff. So I don't like all that. I'm very aware that exists, but what if like some major evidence came out? It's like, gosh, she really didn't do it. Like, whoa, man, whoa.
1: In this case, like
0: this. In this day and age of instantaneous whatever, like, we still haven't perfected. We can't decide if we want to let people decide if they want to have a baby. We can't decide how to kill a criminal. What else?
1: Crazy.
0: Wild
1: like,
0: time.
1: We'll talk about termination, and you know, I see both sides. You know, you argue. You know, both of you have points, but like, you don't argue that way either one of you. Like, when it comes to the opposite of you, pretty much, you know, creating a baby from scratch. In vitro, I mean, it's
0: right.
1: So you're terminating a life, but it's kind of odd the way you're creating it too on this end.
0: How you're allowing those Chinese billionaires and probably billionaires from all ethnicities having all those kids in America?
1: Yes, like guys getting like to the point,
0: hundreds of kids,
1: ridiculous, man.
0: Paying women like what's crazy is some of those women got $100,000, some of them only got $30,000 to have his kids. Like that's. It's like, man, if you heard, it's like that commercial. It's like you go to the hotel, and you're like, "I'll have a room, please. That'll be $250." You paid $250. I got it for $170 on Trivago.
1: Yeah, it's gonna come to like the highest bidder.
0: It's like, man, I had this Chinese guy baby, and he—I don't know why I'm saying it like that. I had this Chinese guy's baby, and he gave me $30,000. Oh, really? I got $100,000.
1: So now they're
0: pissed.
1: You know, now they're saying there's no precedent set because the Supreme Court might have to step back in because technically she survived the execution. So can they execute her again?
0: So if you I don't understand. If you survive it, there's like saying, okay, we sentenced you to death, but you wouldn't die, so we're not going to try again?
1: That's what they got to decide.
2: God. This is a precedent because nobody else has had this situation.
0: Which is strange,
2: yeah,
0: no?
2: So this
0: like
2: is
0: we can
2: change the law.
0: Robots can give you some kind of tonsillectomy or something now, but yet we can't definitively figure out how to take the again. Bring back this. I know they're bringing it back, the Fort Hood, but like It shouldn't have never went away. We shouldn't let people protest the way that somebody took someone's life and ruined a family. And maybe, I don't want to say ruined, but certainly hurt that family, changed that family. And now all of a sudden, we're going to be better than that, and we're going to give them a little bit of dignity of death. That's silly. That's why they don't do it anymore, because it make more money privatizing the prisons and keeping them in there till they die in jail, and then hopefully their kids have an awful feeling about their community, so they go out and live that same lifestyle, and we get that familial wealth. Not them making money, but us off them.
1: This might be the end of lethal injection, I would guess. Like, everybody's going to see it's not worth it. Get rid of it. You can't get the mix right. The companies can't get the mix right.
2: So her attorneys asked the Tennessee Supreme Court to allow her to be hanged instead.
0: Good Lord.
2: Citing concerns that a platelet disorder and small veins would make the actual injection not only painful but ineffective.
0: What if she's the $6 billion woman? Whatever that was. Remember that guy? Lee Major.
1: Yeah.
0: $6 million.
1: He was the fall guy.
0: Was he a billion or a million?
1: It was a million, right?
0: Yeah, that's nothing now, though, right? I mean, it's something, but...
1: Is the remake the bill? Wahlberg's doing the remake. Maybe the billion is the remake, and the million was the show.
0: Yeah.
1: I get it backwards.
0: Like Ted DiBiase now, he would be like...
1: Senior?
0: Yes. He'd be like, man, I can't even... I'm only a millionaire. I can't afford tickets to WrestleMania to go to Riyadh season.
1: Yeah. Hard to believe he was going to be the fourth...
0: do you believe that?
1: No.
0: It's like Hulk Hogan was going to be in Metallica. Come on, man. Good old Rhodes. Wrestlers had the greatest stories before the internet came around.
1: I love putting the boys together. Like, you never know what they're going to come up with.
0: Well, they wait for one to leave the room and they say, you know that story he said about arm wrestling King Kong Bundy? That was bullcrap. That never happened.
1: Did you see?
0: All the stories that came out when Andre died. Like,
1: oh, yeah.
0: Everybody had an Andre story.
1: 20 pounds of ashes. Jake told us the story of the wrestling. He farts on his shoulder for like 30 seconds.
0: Nice. Yeah, literally said it was like the shortest but greatest massage he ever had. And it's because Andre the Giant farted on him.
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0: What? You missed the previous Rise Guys morning show? A true P1 would have never let that happen. So here's what the Rise Guys have been up to on 93.3 The Planet.
1: We got a bunch of people on hold. Don't know, well, Fatboy knows why they're on hold, but the screen ain't connecting. So we're just going to answer these cold. And since it's Halloween, let's go to Jason first. Hey, Jason.
2: Hey.
1: Hey.
2: How you guys doing?
1: Good. You?
3: Hey, Jason.
2: I heard that call y'all did yesterday morning with the girl and the guy and the religion thing, and I've been thinking about it ever since.
4: Oh, yes, the girl that didn't want to. They broke up because they didn't share the same faith. I forgot her name.
1: I don't remember.
4: What was her
2: name? Yeah. Something pretty similar happened to me, not religion, but somebody deciding they can't be with you because you don't believe in the same way they do, that kind of thing.
1: Yeah. What, I was about to say, do you want to say, but I guess you called in. What happened?
2: My girlfriend broke up with me about a month ago because I don't vote.
4: Well, you didn't vote in a particular election, or you just don't vote at all?
2: No, I don't vote at all.
1: Not ever? Like, ever?
2: Never.
4: Hang on a
1: second. Never.
4: We're talking about president, governor, mayor.
1: Sheriff?
4: Yeah, any of that.
1: Mortician?
2: Nothing. Never.
1: Wow.
2: I've never voted for anything, not even for a high school president.
1: Wow.
4: It'd be kind of weird if you did it now.
1: That would be weird. Yeah, like, I don't know if you can go on the, unless you have kids there.
4: So I
1: guess politics or whatever is like maybe important to her. Is this something that, you know, she didn't know when you got together? Of course, I guess that doesn't come up. Hey, I'm Matt. I collect sports cards. I love farm animals. And I don't vote.
4: That
1: I mean, how does
4: weird,
1: that come okay. up?

0: So she didn't know that, I guess?
1: No, we've been together almost a year, and over the last couple of months, she started asking me about different races, like, who do you think will win this one? Who are you thinking about voting for this? And I just say, I don't know.
2: Right. Oh, so she thought you were undecided, I guess.
1: And then she started sending me stuff, articles, candidate websites, things about different issues. She'd text me something and say, read this when you get a chance.
0: Yeah. And you obviously don't have any interest in that, did you? Did you entertain it?
1: I'd read it sometimes.
0: Sometimes?
2: Oh, come on, dude. Huh?
1: All right, not really. I didn't read anything.
0: Yeah.
2: There it is.
0: Well, the truth.
1: I'd open some of it, but I wasn't sitting there just studying it.
0: Yeah. Now, almost like the girl yesterday, Celeste. She said that she almost felt at first like she was, you know, in her words, led by the Lord to witness to this guy because he said he was agnostic. So do you think this is a way that she was just trying to get you interested into politics or somebody to talk with about this stuff?
1: Yeah, I mean, looking back, thinking about it, yeah, there was even one time she sat down with me and basically said, just read these two things and tell me which person you agree with more.
2: Oh, that would have been easy. If she gave you the study guide, man, it would have been an easy answer.
1: Yeah, pretty much.
0: But what did you do, though? Did you just...
1: I told her I'd take a look at it.
0: Yeah, but you didn't.
1: No, I didn't.
2: Of course you didn't look at it.
1: Because I didn't care that much. At the time, I thought she was really... You're just really into politics. I didn't realize she was trying to get me into it, too.
0: Yeah. So did what... How did it finally come out? Did she say, wait a minute, I didn't see your selfie with the sticker on social media everybody does? Like, how did she find out?
1: She brought up another race one night and asked who I was going to vote for, and I said, nobody. Yeah. And she goes, what do you mean, nobody? And I said, nobody, I don't vote.
0: I love his impressions of his girlfriend. What do you mean, nobody?
2: She sounds like, you better vote!
0: I know, like, she sounds like she puts you in your place.
2: Uh-oh, that's not good.
0: So what happened from there?
1: She thought I meant I wasn't voting in that particular race. So finally I said, no, I don't vote. I don't plan on voting. I never voted. It's not something I do. I'm not interested.
0: Yeah.
1: And then she just stared at me.
2: Damn.
0: Well, she had no idea, you know.
1: And then she starts going through everything. You never voted for president? No governor? No anything local? No, nothing.
2: Oh, she wanted who all you voted for, and you just... I probably would have lied and said something, to be honest with you.
3: To get her to shut up.
2: Because you didn't have anything.
1: Start making up names.
0: Well, I mean, I don't want to... I feel like there's like an interesting question here, but at the same time, I don't want to accelerate what that might be, but... You know, sometimes when people don't vote, it's not because they don't want to. It's sometimes because they can't.
3: Yeah.
0: And I don't want to...
2: Because they don't have ID or they already voted twice.
0: Or, you know, certain things. They don't, they're not allowed to vote, you know. Some people can't own guns. Some people can't go near schools. Yeah. Why don't you vote if, you know...
1: Look, it's just something I don't really... care about. You know, I've just never been interested in politics. I don't follow these people. Half the time, I don't know enough about them to tell you who should win anyway.
0: Right.
3: And so, you don't want to argue about it. I get it.
2: Well, I mean, she was sending you stuff so you can learn about it. I guess you just don't want to learn, which is cool.
1: I know.
0: Yeah.
1: That's what I said too.
0: You know what? That hurts your argument like a little bit.
1: I get that, but I just don't care enough about it. I'm not protesting. I don't think voting is stupid. I don't care if other people vote.
0: Yeah.
1: You want to vote?
0: Believe in the system.
1: Go vote.
0: Maybe. Yeah. Right. Yeah.
1: I'll drive you there. I'll even take you to the vote.
0: Uber vote.
3: Oh, yeah. Ooh.
1: Yeah.
0: Dude, you should do
1: that.
0: That's
1: a great idea.
0: That is a great idea.
2: They do that a lot.
0: And you know what? If they vote Republican, you should give them $5,000. And a free ride. How about that?
2: It just kind of tells us where you are, which is, you know,
0: it's consistent. It's consistent for sure. It's, you know, I think maybe a lot of that comes with age, too. You know, like, I couldn't wait to vote for president, though. Like, that was the first thing that I did vote in, and I couldn't wait for that.
3: It's kind of like, which team are you on? And you don't want to...
0: But it's I didn't not realize
3: to say what team you play for.
0: I didn't realize that until later in life. But then on the radio, it's like I can't sit here and say how I feel about stuff and then say when a listener calls in, hey, who you voted for? Well, I'd rather not say. I'd rather not say. Well, you asked. I'm going to tell you. Are you?
1: I work.
0: Yeah.
1: I work. Okay. I pay my bills.
0: Thank you.
1: I handle my responsibilities.
0: Right.
1: I care about my family and the people around me.
3: Yeah.
1: I just never thought whether I fill out a ballot or not, whether I'm a good, whether that means I'm a good person or not.
0: Well,
2: yeah, I think she thought it told, like, you know, told her something else about you.
0: You know, in this world where we have some people that are faking, you know, fake, you know, voter registrations to vote multiple times, you're like, I don't vote at all. It's consistent.
1: She, it really is. She said I was apathetic.
0: Yeah, and that probably pissed you off real good.
2: Yeah, but why, though? I mean, it's kind of accurate.
1: Because I'm not apathetic about my life. I'm not some guy laying around on a couch not giving a damn about anything. I work. I take care of myself. I care about people.
0: Yeah.
1: I just don't care about politics. Why does everyone not caring about politics suddenly mean I don't care about anything?
0: Well, yeah. I mean, look, you know what's funny is, like, what's funny about rights, we were talking about this earlier with how, you know, used to, if you didn't like a business or what they stood for or whatever, you just didn't go there. Now it's like, we don't want them to be able to conduct business at all. I mean, and some of the stuff, whatever.
2: The pound of flesh, man.
0: I think, like, she maybe wasn't saying you don't care about anything. I think she was saying, like, maybe it's like a responsibility as an American.
3: And you should care where your money goes if you're paying taxes. That's probably what she was getting at.
0: But it's a responsibility, and that's something maybe you don't see as an American.
3: But I understand there's a turnoff with people that are over-political as well. So
0: for
3: I understand
0: sure.
3: your point.
0: Yeah.
1: Right.
0: You know what? The same thing can be said about religion. I'll be honest with you. Like, if that's all you push out all the time, like, I mean... Like, what about all your friends that are saved? It's like, ah, come on, man.
2: It's
0: I'm already voting for, what is it you call Lindsay's? Darline.
2: Darline.
0: I'm already voting for Darline.
3: I don't want to hear any more about it.
0: Yeah.
2: She got the machine behind her.
1: Right.
0: Right. Okay.
1: And eventually that's what she told me. She said, it's not even about who you vote for. I could deal with you voting for somebody I disagree with. I can't understand not caring enough to vote at all, is what she said.
2: You know what? That's not that bad, because that's a lot different than, like, you have to vote for my person. Like, we have to vote the same.
0: Well, that's...
1: Yeah, absolutely. She never said that. She never said you had to vote for my guy.
0: Yeah.
1: Or girl.
0: Right. But it caused arguments or whatever, and then eventually just, you know.
1: Yeah, it keeps coming up. We'd argue about it, drop it for a few days, and then she'd send me something else, some other article that I got to read that I don't.
0: If you did
1: vote. And eventually just told her, you're wasting my time. I'm not going to vote.
0: Right.
2: There it is.
0: Well, what...
2: Just happy. There it is. That's just kind of summed up.
0: There it is. So you're... So maybe she is, like Paige was saying, like, she's too political.
3: Yeah.
0: Like, she's, like, way into... But you know what? Like... I'm about to say something. What a hypocrite. I'm about to say, well, God...
2: Don't you do it.
0: You can't really gripe about anything politically unless you vote, but then again, it's also your right not to vote.
3: Mm-hmm.
0: Like, it's so weird. Like, everybody's rights are inalienable. There's that alien word. But it's like, okay, I don't, but at the same time, I gotta say this from my heart, like, when people won't stand for the Pledge of Allegiance or they kneel or whatever, like, that's where I'm saying, like, you are, in my opinion, you're like walking on or spitting on the grave of men and women who died for the country. Like, I really, really feel that in my heart.
3: And I understand her passion with people that are very political, because if you don't vote and they take our vote away, it's your fault.
0: Paige, I want to know this from Jason. How did the breakup happen, though?
1: About a month ago, she finally told
0: recent?
1: Me she couldn't.
0: Yeah,
1: she told me she couldn't get past it. She said she wanted to be with somebody who pays attention to what's happening and feels the responsibility to participate.
0: Oh,
3: yep.
0: She met
1: that's an exact quote.
0: Tell her you can't have but one in a booth at a time. Sounds like she had somebody in there with her.
1: And I'm sitting there thinking, we've been together almost a year. You know who I am. How does not filling out a ballot suddenly erase everything else?
0: Yeah.
1: It's crazy.
2: Y'all, can you hang on a second?
0: Hold on 1 second, Jason.
2: It feels like there's like... some teeth to what happened breakup wise.
0: Oh, really? I mean, not that I don't think that, but
2: yeah. You know, the
0: God bless, man.
3: Is a mic in your throat?
2: I got to start smoking again. You know, the other odd, the other side of that coin is you don't find a whole lot of women that don't care like he does. Now, women got a lot at stake, this current political climate, you know. Talk about rights, you know, abortion, equality, all that stuff.
0: But also women that are over the age of like 35 have had that song and dance before where it's like, I got enraged about it 10 years ago and then this happened. And
2: exactly.
0: Then bringing it back again, yeah. And then I got enraged about it. And it's like...
3: False promises.
0: Once everything slows down, then they start to swirl it up.

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0: Attention P1s. Portions of this vastly popular program were pre-recorded.
1: What? What did you say?
0: That's a lot of peas.
2: I love the rise, guys.
0: Welcome to the

0: So she doesn't even know that she's on the radio?
1: No, she can't hear anything that's going on right now, like what we're saying.
0: Oh, this will be even worse. I mean, crap. What would you, if I'm on the phone and my wife says, hey, I'm going to call you at 7:36 tomorrow morning, and we're going to get on. And then I'm on hold, and I'm hearing, well, she's hearing just music right now. But then if I come on and I find out that I'm on the radio, I'm going to say a cuss word first thing. I know I am.
1: Which one?
0: S.
1: MF-er. Was it CS?
0: No, S. Okay. Just, S.
1: We'll see if it happens. She might. All right. I cuss a lot on the reg anyway, so
0: yeah,
1: I'm ready for it.
0: Here we go. Got Lisa on the phone. And Lisa, good morning.
2: Good morning.
0: Good morning.
2: Hi.
0: Hey. You you're a little in the dark right now. And probably very nervous.
2: Yeah, you guys wouldn't tell me what this was about.
0: Yeah.
1: Yeah, we kept you in the dark on purpose. So that's my fault.
0: I will say this. We have your husband on the phone, Eric. Eric is there as well. I know he said that he told you you were going to be on a call together this morning, which is, I don't know how that just goes to bed and just, oh, I'm going to call you tomorrow morning at 7:30. No more questions. Good night.
1: Need to talk to you.
0: Yeah. But anyway, Eric, talk to your wife.
3: Hey.
2: Why do you sound like that?
1: He's about to explain something to you. That's why he's a little nervous.
0: Do you realize that we are live on the radio right now? I just want to make sure you understand that. But Eric wants to tell you what's been going on with your daughter's credit score report alert.
2: I already know about that. She called me freaking out thinking her identity was stolen.
0: And what was that call like?
2: Well, she's panicking.
0: Oh,
2: yeah.
0: Probably blaming various countries. Yes.
2: Yeah, she thinks someone opened something in her name, and she's talking about freezing her credit, and I've just been trying to calm her down and figure it out with her.
0: Yeah,
1: I think that call came from a little closer to home, you know what I'm saying?
0: The call came from inside the house. You catch what we're saying, Lisa? No. All right, Eric, go ahead. Let's go ahead and... God bless. Why am I nervous for you? I don't even know you right now, but like I'm very nervous. Okay, Eric, go ahead, man. You're freaking her out and making me wet my pants.
3: Yeah, about that.
2: Don't say about that like it's nothing.
3: It wasn't someone else. It was me.
2: I knew it.
0: How?
1: You sound like you're not even shocked. That's not the reaction.
2: Oh, not even a little bit. This is exactly something he would do.
1: He does have that little, you know, I got a plan type energy to himself, don't he?
0: Well, let him explain himself. Eric, go ahead and tell her everything about why you did what you did and the whole deal. And then we're going to really watch the dump button, I imagine.
3: So I took out a small
0: loan. Yes.
3: About 5K.
2: Yeah, in our daughter's name.
3: Yeah.
2: That's not handling anything.
0: All right.
1: Well, I mean, he told us it was for his brother.
2: So. Of course it was.
0: You know about that situation with the ding under the influence?
2: Ooh, okay. Let me guess. DUI, bail, lawyer, the whole mess, right?
3: Yeah, it's basically it.
0: Eric, we got to get the enthusiasm up. You, oh man. Okay, so
1: I know it's your life.
0: I know you're freaking out right now. It's the whole thing. I'm glad that neither's cussed yet. Go ahead, Lisa.
2: Your solution was to use our daughter.
3: Look, I was going to pay it off before anyone noticed.
2: She noticed, Eric.
1: Yeah, because she thought she got hacked. Like, you know, it was Indians or whatever.
0: It is the country we always blame. It's so crazy. Yeah. I bet you people in Poland do it, too. Other
1: Nigerian.
0: Australians, Sudanese, many others.
2: I'm sitting there trying to calm her down, thinking it's some scammer, and it turns out it's her father.
3: I wasn't trying to hurt her. I was helping my brother.
0: But you end up railroading your daughter, for lack of a better term.
1: Yeah.
3: Just temporarily.
2: Oh, my God. There is no temporarily when it shows up on her credit report.
1: Yeah, I mean, look, I understand helping your brother out, but, like, you picked the absolute worst way to do it.
0: And that's the part that's with sticking with me. Like, if your brother got a DUI and you didn't have your daughter's credit score, blah, blah, blah, would you go rob a bank? I mean,
1: I'd tell him call rob.com. That's what I'd say.
0: That's what I would. I'd tell him to call 864, call Rob. You can't call a website.
1: That's true.
3: Look, I just didn't want to deal with the fallout at home.
2: So you mean avoiding telling your wife?
3: I just didn't want to start a whole thing.
2: Well, like congratulations, because here we are.
0: Yeah,
1: you achieved that.
0: That level's here.
1: Yep.
2: Guys, this is what he does. He comes up with these little plans and skips right past step two, where it falls apart.
0: Oh, yeah. It's in other words, oh, man.
4: I don't.
0: Lisa, there's more. There's more to this. There's one more piece to this.
1: Oh, yeah, but a good one.
2: What now?
1: Well, he hasn't actually given the money yet, so he still has it. So that's good, right?
4: No.
2: What?
1: Eric, you might be the luckiest unlucky guy I've ever heard of, for real. Because, like, you have the money, but you're still in the situation.
4: But you're lacking common
3: sense. I still
4: have
3: to check.
2: Hold on.
0: Here it comes.
2: You mean to tell me you did all of this and the money hasn't even gone anywhere?
3: I was going to give it to him later today.
2: No, you're not.
1: Oh.
3: But he's expecting it.
2: He can expect something else.
1: He might need to work on a new plan, old brother.
3: Look, I can still help him. I just need...
2: No. You have helped him enough. And look where that got him.
0: Oh, Eric, look at the time. There's your exit ramp right there to this conversation.
2: Good. Eric, you're taking that check back. You're canceling whatever you need to cancel, and you're getting her name off of this.
3: Look, I can fix it. I just need a little bit more.
2: By undoing it.
1: Eric, you got to take it, man. That's a pretty good out.
0: Like, what do you say to your daughter now, Lisa or Eric, either one of you?
2: That her father opened a loan in her name.
3: I'll explain it better than that. I promise. Look, I will.
1: I might want to rehearse it.
3: Tell her.
0: You know, there are people right now probably listening, checking their credit, like, hold on a second. My kid knows my social. I know their social. Holy moly.
1: Yeah, daughter never should have gave you her number.
4: I wonder if the daughter has recourses to punish you for this, Eric.
0: Whoa. That's a weird question, Paige.
4: No, it's not.
2: No,
4: I would be pissed.
2: He's going to find out. He's going to tell her what she did. What he did.
3: Do we have to do that today?
1: Yeah, it's got to be today, man.
0: Like, it should absolutely be today.
1: Hang on, YouTube, if you would. We ain't got all day, and this is you ain't going to figure it out. But you got to do it today.
0: Do you,
1: Plus, I don't know.
0: What happens, and, you know, maybe I'm a fool to not know this, but let's say I go down to your local commercial credit. I know they're not in business, but my parents did a lot of business with them when I was a kid. Every Friday, we had to go pay the dun, and, let's say I go borrow $5,000 from a loan place or whatever,
1: yep.
0: And then I say, oh, I don't need it now. I can't go back down there and just tear up the check, can I? Or can I? Is it not a deal until I deposit the check?
1: So, like, with the mail-in checks, for sure. There's got to be some kind of cancellation window, right? Maybe a week or two or a few days.
0: Yeah, I don't know. But I thought as soon as the loan started, that's when the interest starts. Even, like, the time it takes to mail it to you or whatever.
1: How about how fast it is to even get one these days? You probably just had to have the number. They run a couple numbers, like, okay, boom, boom.
0: Which is scary as hell.
1: Yeah, identity check, and then it comes out.
5: You can't hide P1 Pride.
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3: Edith, good morning.
4: Good morning, guys.
3: Edith, you remember them golf carts that had one wheel in the front that just looked just stupid, silly?
4: Yep.
3: They
4: tip for you real easy.
5: Oh, no.
3: Well, yeah, and give that to somebody to drive around their neighborhood, you know.
6: That's the point.
3: Like, everybody in neighborhoods now, you don't even have to be in a big neighborhood like Pebble Creek or Thornblade or anything. You'd be just in a cul-de-sac little area. We need a golf cart now. It is crazy.
6: Drive to the clubhouse.
3: It's crazy.
6: We got a couple things to talk to Edith about.
3: Number one, Edith, I can't find it right now, but there was an email that was in the sack, and it'd be better if I probably just paraphrase it anyway. So the thought was, you know what? I am going to find it because I don't want to paraphrase someone else's words.
6: Edith, it was a good email.
3: Edith, talk to Fatboy and Paige while I look for this, if you would. Ask Paige how she's doing.
4: Did I find that? Did I hear right this morning? Are you having a birthday today?
5: Me?
4: Yeah.
5: No, it's Friday.
4: Oh, okay.
6: I knew it was close. You know how I knew it was close? Because downstairs they have the birthday month wall, and I saw Paige yesterday on the birthday month wall.
3: Okay, Edith, that's why I love you again, because I was like going to kind of like ride that out and just kind of see like if Paige mentioned it or whatever, because usually Paige won't mention it because that's kind of a yearning for someone else to mention it. And when they don't, it like sucks. And I've had that happen before in life. Yeah.
5: I'd rather just skip it.
6: Oh, we got to get Chip the Strip.
3: Down deep, push Edith to the side for a minute. Edith, join us, but the email. Paige, let's be honest. It is your birthday. When it is your birthday, everyone listening right now, when it's your birthday, we can all say up and down, we don't care. I think if you don't care, your soul's a little darker than most.
5: Probably.
3: Like that's the day you entered this world.
5: Right. Yeah.
3: It's a big-ass deal.
6: Ass first.
3: And for people who are saying, those people want the attention, don't get it. They don't get it. Like, in your heart of hearts, everyone right now, I hope you're saying, yep, if it's my birthday, I kind of want a nice meal or an acknowledgement or
6: something.
3: A card or something.
6: Good coupon.
3: It's crazy if you don't, I think. So you do.
5: I don't expect anything.
3: Well, good.
5: No, I don't.
3: Oh, lucky for you, payday's Friday.
6: Oh, look at that. I see what you're working on.
3: Reverse. All right, so Edith, let's
6: trying to get some free beat plugs in here.
3: I want to come back to the birthday thing, but before we run out of time, because I've thought about that forever. Because, I mean, it is a thing. It's your freaking birthday. Edith, this email says, "Hey, Rise Guys, I've been listening to you since 2016, which, oh, thanks, 10 years. We've been on since 2003. Yeah, I've been listening. A lot of things that I've heard on the show were so far-fetched that I was ended up scratching my head saying, especially the time you guys had Donald Trump. I was like, there's no way in hell that's Donald Trump. Then I heard him later that same day in Charlotte, North Carolina, on a talk show. The reason that I am bringing this up right now is one of your latest, quote, exploits. I've noticed since the advent of available AI, this character called Edith has started calling into the show. When she calls in, it is always gold. It's always, to me, that this is a situation where this is too good to not be scripted. So I'm either saying that Edith is a AI soundboard or an actress, actor, calling in and playing a role reading from a script. Please do not read my name because this is on my company email, P1 selected listener. Interesting. Okay, so how do we prove this right now?
4: Well, it's like this. If I was AI, I wouldn't be having to have eye surgery to fix my vision.
3: That's a pretty good, okay.
6: When is that supposed to happen?
3: Cataracts. Yeah, you don't listen well.
6: No, I thought she was having a surgery to correct it.
3: Well, that's what cataracts are.
6: Give me the bruise.

0: was to be without glasses, and by the 15th of next month, and I've worn them since I was 3 years old.
1: You know, I hear the echo in the background. It's almost like someone's telling her what to say.
0: Now you won't hear it because I turned my radio off.
1: Okay, okay. I wanted to play the conspiratorial, person there. Okay. How else can we prove that she's not a person putting on a voice, playing a role? Because it is, to your credit, Edith, like what he said there, like none of your phone calls ever go flat.
2: No.
1: Ever. I mean, ever.
0: Well.
2: Plus, AI is
0: not poofed up. I can't go flat. I float. I got permanent buoys.
1: See, I mean,
2: look at it. AI is not going to say that. AI is not going to talk about stump breaking. It's not going to talk about, you know, clubs back in the day.
1: I mean,
0: I'm not going to talk about it. It's supposed to be 419 got a minute, is what it's actually supposed to be.
1: Did you celebrate yesterday?
0: Yep.
1: Yeah.
0: I sure did. I was trying my best to get through.
2: Hey, are you an old school smoker as far as that goes, or do you like, you know, you do the edibles and that stuff like that?
0: Every once in a while, if I can't get it, I do the edibles. But most of the time, it's just old school.
1: Old school joints.
0: Oh, yeah. Yes, joints and a pipe.
3: Oh, yeah.
2: Do you roll the joints? You got?
3: I
2: the
3: bet
2: tip.
3: She's a good roller.
0: Oh, I roll them.
1: God, I never could.
2: I couldn't do it right.
1: No, I mean, that's
0: to do it one-handed going down the road.
3: The twist at the end.
1: Right. Oh my God.
3: I love it.
2: Going down the road.
1: Wow.
2: You got to try the suppositories. Those are real good. That'll get you going.
1: Suppositories.
2: Yeah, that's what they are.
1: Suppositories.
0: Yeah.
1: Wow. Jesus. See, Edith, like I'm certainly never going to ask your age, but
0: I'm 68 years old and proud of it.
1: See,
3: God bless.
2: 68.
1: What? Yeah, 68. Okay. All right, I'm making a note just for future reference on that, because so you're a full adult older than me, 18 yep. years older. So,
0: like I said, I could be your mama. I could be all three of you, just mama.
2: Nice.
1: My daddy did smoke. No.
2: Are you officially retired? Like, just that whole situation, you know? Because you're old enough.
0: Shoot. Yeah. Oh, yeah.
1: Okay. And I appreciate you asking that.
2: That was an awful question.
1: Well, it kind of was. I'm just complimenting you to transition here. So at 68, you're fully in, like, before, like, the internet, like us, and then even to the point of, like, pre-computers, that whole thing.
3: Yeah.
1: When you hear that a person that listens to our show, which means they're very smart and likely witty and handsome or beautiful.
2: And awesome.
1: When you hear them question something like that, like, does that not just blow your mind? But then again, from a younger perspective, it kind of makes sense.
0: Well, see, in 1967, whenever I went out to California, I went to Disneyland. They didn't even have the castle finished in 67.
3: Oh, wow.
0: And I seen Abraham Lincoln walk across the stage and move his mouth with every word, and he really, really looked like a live human. And I was like, there's no way, he's dead.
2: Yeah. Hall of Presidents.
0: There was the mechanicals. I know there were animatronics,
1: right,
0: but that was closer to AI than what they got today.
1: Cool. And then when you see it years later, you've, like, last time I was there, and I don't know how long ago it was my kid was like 15 or something, so quite a while ago. You look at it and it looks silly. Like when you watch some sci-fi movies from the 80s or whatever, you can almost, like, see the string pulling the spaceship around. Yep. You didn't notice it then. So when you see that now, you're like, wow, that's silly that I thought that was a big deal. So fast forward that to, like, AI. Like, what do you see from all that? Like, I'm not treating this as like you're some 90-year-old person either. I mean, my mother was older than you are, but the AI thing just kind of brought that up, where I think we're just creating like a future generation of just naysayers and untrusting people, which,
2: and nerds.
1: There's plenty of reason not to trust a lot of people nowadays, but like even that, there nothing will ever be trusted or accepted as real.
0: Right. Well, the way you can tell AI is look, you know, when you're seeing it on commercials and stuff, or on even the videos, look at their pupil. The pupil does not contract like ours does when we're talking. Oh. Our pupil constantly contracts. I mean, you can have clear white eyes that, you know, the eyeball. Yeah. You don't have to have road maps.
1: Like vampire or an albino.
0: Right.
3: But there's a lot that, when you look at things like that, well, you would be skeptical.
1: For sure. But like,
3: I mean, you don't trust everybody.
1: But some, like, I'm just saying, Edith, do you believe in the Lord?
0: Amen.
1: Okay.
0: Yes, sir.
1: So if the TV comes on right now and they show some kind of thing over whatever city, and the horses are coming down, and then, like, 70% of the world will say, that's AI. I didn't see it. I will never believe it because I didn't see it with these eyes.
2: Yeah, we're trained to at this point.
1: Isn't that crazy?
0: That's so very crazy. Well, see, everybody thinks, well, I ain't never seen a miracle. Honey, if you wake up this morning and open your eyes and you're still alive, that's a miracle, because you ain't promised tomorrow.
1: My thing ain't working.
2: Look at this.
1: There it is.
2: I gotta make another note, because, you know, Edith, California Adventure, gotta talk about that next time.
3: Yeah.
2: Gotta talk about why the woman that ran the trailer park hated her so much.
1: How about this? That. When can we get you in as like a guest, like in studio?
0: Well, I'm coming up on my 2-week paid vacation again.
1: My Lord, you get more than we do.
3: I know, right?
1: All right, hold on. We're gonna talk to you off there. A sit down in studio with Edith coming up soon. I think that would be fun.
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1: And now, Planet Road Rage Traffic.
2: The Friday morning commute is moving smooth across the Greenville-Spartanburg area. I-85, I-385, and I-26 are all wide open all directions, with no major crashes or delays to report. U.S. 123 Academy Street and U.S. 29 Wade Hampton Boulevard are both clear as well.
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3: The idea yesterday to, instead of doing BDA in the 8 o'clock hour, do it in the 7 o'clock hour and kind of switch it around. People can hear it different ways.
4: Do a little shift.
3: Yeah.
4: I'll give you your first name. Jane. And she's still working. She's on YFF in the afternoons.
3: Yeah. See, that's...
4: Yeah, she's big. She's been to the big show.
3: This will hurt her feelings. Although she doesn't have a clue in this world who I am, but still, it would hurt her feelings to know.
4: She might be a big mark for all you know.
3: Jane. Oh, I showed you evidence yesterday where somebody really famous... maybe they didn't say that they listened to us, but they have heard of us. And I was like, that's just as cool.
4: I was starting to chub up a little. Just to
3: I know.
5: Can I give you a hint?
3: Well, you give too good of hints.
4: She does.
3: But also to progress this segment, maybe. Give the hint, Paige.
5: It's an R.
3: Robolo. Nailed it.
4: I was going to say she worked with Jose Diaz.
3: Some with the initials, dude. It's like I see words, but the first letter's missing. It's like in my brain. That's what it is. And I need, like, with.
4: But you know her if you saw her.
5: She's a nice
3: lady. Oh, I know. I see her face right now. I see younger and current version of her. She did well for herself. But then she came back.
4: Guess where she went to high school?
3: I know it's not Wade Hampton.
4: Yeah, it is.
3: No way.
5: Did she really?
4: Yeah.
5: I was going to say.
3: Gosh, well, then I have to take back that I'm the second.
4: The Wade.
3: Most popular person that went there.
4: God, I thought her picture would be on the halls like when you went there. So like a common known fact.
3: Yeah. Yeah.
4: Because the Katharine Hepburn went to Eastside or whatever.
3: No, that's.
5: She went to Greenville.
3: You're thinking of Joanne Woodward, you goofball.
4: I love doing this.
5: What did you say?
4: You just throw something out there in the
3: people. You said Katharine Hepburn.
5: Oh, God.
3: I did not go to Greenville High to go Red Raiders. We're really hitting our demo audience today. We're referencing all these really dead and older people. But you should know who Katharine Hepburn is. I can't tell you any movie she was in other than on Golden Pond. That was one of her last movies.
4: I want to tag with, since we were talking about, you know, future guests coming up.
3: Yeah.
4: We've still been trying to get Peyton Manning on the show for a long time.
3: Yeah, we really need to, like, call in favors now.
4: And there's that Chattanooga connection.
3: There is. And there's a big wig up there. I know of two big wigs in Chattanooga that listen to us that probably could make that phone call.
4: Yep. Because I believe Marshall goes to school up there, right? His son.
3: Yes. And you know that we treat guests with absolute respect.
4: Plus,
3: sometimes they don't pay it to us.
4: You've met them before.
3: Yes.
4: So there's, like, you know. That's a good starting point.
3: Yes. I met you right before you were just drafted number one, and it was the summer between you going to your first game was in the Hall of Fame game. I remember you played against Cincinnati Bengals. I have a ticket stub from that. He's not going to come in now.
4: He might.
3: It's like it's like that movie The Fan with Wesley Snipes and
4: Primo. He's going after Primo, which is Benicio del Toro.
3: God, that was a good movie, man. It so was. Real life, like you don't hear about that. And like women now, I mean.

0: you know, women, they'll get stalkers and stuff, but like dude stalkering is not really happening much anymore. And so it seems like you don't ever hear about, like, you know, Steph Curry had to get, you know, his own Secret Service because these girls were stalkering him.
1: Or, you know, like they had the Olympic tour was in town last night. So, you know, was the quad god walking around town taking
0: Who's
1: pictures?
0: That?
1: That was one of our best skaters in the Olympics.
0: Ice skating at the well?
1: Yeah, they do a tour. They do
0: that
1: a big tour.
0: God, I didn't know about that.
1: God, what's the girl who won gold?
0: That would have been something too. Good to go.
1: I see her teeth.
0: Alicia Liu?
1: Yeah, something like
0: that. Damn!
1: Yeah, she was here too.
0: Oh,
1: they do a big tour, man.
0: God.
1: Make that money.
0: Damn.
1: Look at that. We're going to get offered that, but we'll get offered like a gender Billy if he goes to, you know, Memorial Auditorium or whatever.
0: Yeah, but...
1: And Paige hates him.
2: I don't hate him.
1: I know.
2: I think he's funny.
1: I was just riling you up.
0: I never knew who that was until y'all told me. But I don't see funny videos and then look up, oh, where is that person from? You know, that kind of thing.
1: Like, who is this?
0: So let me tell you this. You mentioned something about food. And we're going to get to parasites today.
1: Of course.
0: Last night, I went to dinner and I was like, something, at first I was like, I've been here before. This is very strange. And I was like,
1: let me smell your breath and see if I can tell what you ate.
0: I've brushed twice since.
1: Damn it.
0: Anyway, long story short, I go to this place. I'm going to give him a plug because the owner, I don't think he knew who I was. He's just that nice. Just came out of his way to come over and do a table touch, you know, twice actually. It's called, I ain't trying to get him in trouble or get me in trouble either. It paints the picture though. It's called Cucina Pizza and Euros.
1: Nice.
0: And what I found out, I was like, oh, Cucina, is that the owner's last name or whatever? Turns out Cucina is a Greek for kitchen, which is kind of a learning experience.
1: Well, anyway, I've heard of that place, yeah.
0: It's right, no, where are we at? Yes, that way.
1: Yeah.
0: Right down.
1: Keep going.
0: What road is that called?
2: Carlton. Woodruff.
0: Feaster. Is it not Feaster?
1: Oh, I know you're talking about, yeah, on the backside there.
0: So,
1: it's not F Easter?
0: They are in, it's not F Easter. It's one word, like Tavian Feaster. If
1: Trader?
0: If Trader.
1: Trader twice? Trader to both of us?
0: It's like the Brad Johnson of of that. Anyway, I'm sitting in there, and then I look at Mrs. X. I was like, oh my God, and now I know. That's where the pizza place used to be, where I played Two Live Crew on the jukebox.
1: Oh,
0: when
1: yes.
0: The kids walked in.
1: You're right here on Miller.
0: Miller Road. There you go.
1: Close to it, yeah.
0: It's the same building. And I was like, and you know, because we were sitting there, you scanned the QR code back then, and then you could play the jukebox songs on your phone. So we started playing like Ludacris and, you know, all these wild
1: rough
0: things.
1: Stuff.
0: And so I had already lined up to play Two Live Crew on my cue.
1: It was uncut.
0: It was uncut, me so horny. And then these kids were in there.
1: We're
0: like the manager like goes up and he's like, you know, because I think they rent those machines or they do a profit share with them. So he finally just goes over and just unplugs it.
1: He couldn't figure out how to stop it.
0: And they know who did that. It was us and like four couples of really old people because it was like 10:40 eating lunch.
1: Look for the guys laughing so hard. Dude, every time you mention somebody being nice, like an ownership capacity, it always reminds me of the story of when you came across the one owner that wasn't, not that he wasn't nice, but he was kind of little, making too many jokes. The hot dog guy?
0: Oh, yeah. He was flirting with my mother. like, I knew just through talking to friends and just a very, very nice guy, but I knew that he was... a widower, which is an awful word.
1: He was,
0: I mean, widow itself is bad, but widower, it sounds like you're trying to say orbital bone. But nevertheless, some would said about, you know, hamburger, all the different offerings or whatever, because he was giving us the schmooze, you know, the whole thing. And
1: nice table, the whole deal.
0: The whole thing. And then he's... maybe my mom was there, and she says, do y'all have hot dogs? And he says, oh, yeah, we got them back there. they about this long. And he looks at me and Fat Boy and winks. And I'm like, what? No, that's my mom.
2: That is so bad.
0: That is my mom.
1: This guy. Yeah. This guy looked like he just got off his bike, too, because he always wore all denim.
0: Yes. Yes.
1: And he had a big, he had one of the gay mustaches that go all the way down the face.
0: That's not gay. It's an F you, man, chew.
1: What was it? He's doing the whole wink thing.
0: Boy, yeah. And it's like, man, you realize, like, that's my mom. But anyway,
1: I don't remember laughing that hard other than the time the guy tripped and spilled all the soda in Niner's shoe.
0: Or the time when we were at the Bellacina's downtown, another pizza place.
2: Oh, no, and it blew away.
0: We're sitting there with the owner of the company or the restaurant having lunch, and we had done a thing to where we did a giveaway that morning where we could each bring a plus one for this big Italian meal, and it was just listeners, you know. So this guy, and I think it was actually Jimmy's plus one that came. And so, you know, they bring the pizza out and they're on those little trays, you know, not trays, but
1: it's like a saucer,
0: little platform kind of thing. Well, a big old gust of wind caught that pizza and sent it right on that listener's lap. Oh, and we're outside and in downtown Greenville, that goes, mother blanker. God dang it, man. That was crazy. And then the owner, he's like, you're not burned, are you? You're not burned, are you? You're not burned, are you? I was like, oh, McDonald's coffee.
1: Let's try to throw with the old Bob saying, I'm getting beat by stations I never have been heard of.
0: Bobby Mack. God bless.
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6: 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For today, mostly cloudy but staying dry, highs in the upper 70s. Rain develops late tonight, a low of 59. Storms likely this weekend, the rain could be heavy at times, Saturday up to 68, mid-70s Sunday. I'm Michael Caron, 93.3 The Planet, right now at 66.

0: You ever notice how people love saying, "Don't worry, he's friendly"? Yeah, right. That's about 3.4 seconds before that dog decides that you are the enemy. 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

0: 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The following segment was pre-recorded and hermetically sealed for your protection.
1: What did they just say?
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2: That's right.

0: I read the email, and but still want to have you on though, because Fatboy said he had so many questions. So, what's going on? You said you need some thoughts about the whole Doomer thing with your wife, like the world's ending, sky is falling stuff.
1: Yes, I mean, that's exactly it. Sky's always fallen, and it didn't used to be like this. I mean, we've been married 14 years, no kids, we're dinks. Someone's come, no kids.
0: Yes.
1: Y'all know.
0: Yeah.
1: Living good.
0: Yeah.
1: The whole thing. Like, the whole thing you talk about, man.
0: Well, I never heard of dinks until last year.
2: I never heard anybody say it.
0: It's too close to twinks for me. But go ahead. Let's hear the selfish guy with no kids talk. Go ahead.
3: Wow.
0: I'm kidding.
1: I don't regret a whole thing about it. It was awesome. We travel a lot. It's the life.
0: Yeah.
1: But now, like, I'll say something normal, like, hey, let's plan a trip. And she hits me with, why? Like, and not be home when the nukes hit? But, like, she's dead serious.
0: Oh, no.
2: Wow.
0: That is not good.
1: Yeah. No, and I'm like, you know, I just want to go to Gatlinburg. You know what I mean? I didn't think we were diving into the collapse of society today. Jeez.
2: Right. So you're trying to rent a cabin and she's worrying about the world coming to an end. Like some apocalypse or something.
1: Exactly. And it's everything now. Work doesn't matter. Saving money doesn't matter. And even stuff we used to enjoy, like going out locally, hanging out with friends, she's like, what's the point?
0: See, that's heavy to deal with. I can't imagine that.
3: That's depression.
1: And it's like she's convinced the future's already cooked. Like war, AI taking over, riots, all that stuff. You name it. She stays up. She's watching it on YouTube for hours.
2: Oh, that's what did it, Bradley. YouTube. It's like she's in YouTube University
1: or whatever. Dude, she lives in YouTube University. And the weirdest part is, to me, like, she's not even prepping for anything.
0: I was going to say, you better quit screaming in your office or your boss is going to hear you.
1: I'm in the break room. I'm good. But she's not prepping. Like, okay, so what I was saying is, if you really thought the world was ending, I got a question for y'all.
0: Yeah.
1: Shouldn't you at least go out and buy some, like, canned beans or something?
3: Yeah, rice. Yeah. Rice and canned food.
0: You can't be dooming with no plan. That's poor planning, really.
2: Some buy-inners.
1: That's what I'm saying.
0: Yeah.
1: And to me, it's just all negativity. It's all day. And I love her to death, but man, it is draining on me. And I come home, and it's just like walking into a black cloud.
0: Yeah. And, well, I mean, we were mentioning that earlier. We know that feeling. In fact, I mean, didn't we say everyone in this room knows that feeling?
2: Oh, yeah.
0: Where you know.
2: Constant.
0: Yeah. Anyway, in the email said you said that a moment ago, too. She doesn't like to go out, doesn't like to do anything. Close mm-hmm. friends, any of that, nothing.
1: Nope. Close doesn't. She's pulled away from everybody, dude. Her friends don't even hear from her anymore. One of her friends reached out to me the other day asking if she did something wrong.
2: So that's when you know it's noticeable, when you start to get that.
0: Yeah.
1: Well, is that, and I'm sitting here like, what do I do? I mean, I just got to ride this thing and hope she snaps out of it? Or is this just who she is now?
0: Let me ask you this. Is she always kind of lean that way, or is this kind of a pretty sharp turn she's making?
1: Oh, sharp turn. Sharp turn. Like the last year or so, maybe.
0: Yeah.
2: You know what, though? That lines up with a lot of people, honestly.
0: And I was going to say this, and I'm no doctor, although...
3: Thank God.
0: I am wearing the stethoscope right now. Paige thought I was just happy to see her. But not to diagnose anything, but that sounds less like she thinks the world's ending and more like, you know... Paige said the word depressed. I was saying maybe you want to say overwhelmed or a little depressed, you know?
1: I've thought that.
0: When people start saying, like, what's the point? And they say that about everything. Like, that's not about the news. That's not about AI. That's not about the war. That's, like, internal.
2: I mean, it's always been a mess, the world. So nothing that's going on now is new.
0: That's true. Like, you know, wars, like, you know.
2: Damn, buddy.
0: You know.
2: Sorry.
0: World history has been more than just two world wars. Like, there's been countless wars and stuff. But now we're just like chaos, crazy headlines all the time. And they have the attention. They have your attention all day long. You know, it's always on the phone. You mentioned, you know, her being on YouTube. You know, most people still find a way to live their life in the middle of all that stuff. Like, Fatboy consumes, like, didn't you say 4 hours of the news every day?
2: Oh, yeah.
0: So
2: at least,
0: and so, but you don't walk around. I mean, you sound kind of like

0: You know, you're not very happy to be here.
1: But, like, you generally are.
2: Well, I mean, it's good to be informed. Like, you got to know it all, right?
1: Yeah, but, like, now... see, I don't think it's something that you just wait out, though. And I'm not saying leave her either, because it's dragging you down, too, and now it's affecting both of you.
2: And the marriage.
3: And you're entitled to be happy. I mean, obviously. And if she doesn't want to do anything, there has to be a happy medium. How much time does she spend in bed?
4: She sleeps late and goes, a lot.
1: Okay.
4: Ever since this started. She's sleeping a lot. She's not going out.
1: That's a sign of some depression. Have you, like, sat her down? I'm not joking, like, not brush it off, but have you said, hey, look, I get what you think or whatever, but, like, this is starting to affect me.
4: No, not like that.
1: See,
4: I guess,
1: that,
4: no.
1: I think that's where you start it. Say, look, I go and have, you know, first off, paint the picture. You may like your job. You know, your boss is kind of annoying today, but, like, you like your job. You probably have a decent time or whatever, and then you go home. That's supposed to be your sanctuary. Everything's nice. Everything's fine. You know, not she's meeting you at the door with a drink, but, you know, she's being negative. Just say, look, I miss you. I miss us. I miss the way it was. And I feel like I'm losing you to this whole world is ending mindset.
2: Because if you come at her from that angle, I mean, that's going to hit a lot harder than, you know, arguing about YouTube or whatever else.
3: And I've dated someone who's completely negative. Like, I would dread going on vacation with him because he would bitch the whole time. No matter, you know, the plane's late or we're doing this. And it just got overwhelming. So you have to put yourself first. And just tell her that you're entitled to be happy too.
1: Yeah,
4: I guess that makes sense.
1: And honestly, like, it might not be a bad idea to, and you have to be very gentle when you do this, but, like, bring up to her talking to somebody. Because if she's being all isolated and gloomed, or I'm combining two words, glued to, like, the doom content, like, I'm not even talking like Alex Jones stuff. I know the stuff you're talking about where there's been,
5: you son of a bitch.
1: Hey, Alex, watch your mouth, pal. There's this group of people that there's been this asteroid or some star or something that's been on its way. Planet X, Nibiru, is on its way to hit the Earth, and the scientists won't tell you. See, that's another thing. Look, I'm sounding like your wife now. There's, like, this group of, like, a dozen NASA scientists that have either unalived themselves or are missing over the past, like, 6 months is very strange.
3: Uh-oh.
1: So there is a lot of weird stuff, but I don't know. Have you ever thought about an open marriage?
3: Brad? No, stop. Bad advice.
4: No, but I did hear that woman yesterday. Her husband is definitely gay.
3: Yeah.
1: Okay, look, I'm half joking when I say this, but, like, you might need to cut off her YouTube algorithm. Like, go in there, start liking a bunch of puppy dog videos, anything that's going to, you know, get her off that stuff.
2: You got to reset her brain, dude.
3: Or just tell her, be grateful that you have another day on this planet, and take her to the cancer world, or take her where there's people that have real problems and they are grateful to wake up in the morning.
1: Take her to Montgomery Ward.
4: Hey,
1: it's not there anymore, is it?
4: I'll try anything at this point, guys.
1: Yeah.
4: I'm desperate.
1: Well, look. You're not wrong for feeling drained. I mean, that's real. And
3: that's awesome.
1: I appreciate you you sharing that with us. That sucks. Yeah. It really does.
4: I appreciate you guys. Yeah, I just needed to talk it out and hear something from somebody, you know what I mean? Like, I can't really mention it to my friends, so it's tough.
1: Well, hell, we've been saying your name this whole time.
4: Come on. You didn't think I'd call him with my real name, did you?
1: Hey,
2: don't
1: look
2: do
1: at that.
2: That.
1: Smart. That's a good job. Hey, don't give up on Gatlinburg yet. We're going to get you in. How about a weekend at Page's Lake House? Would that be okay?
2: Oh, all the canned beans you want. No. It'd be fully stocked. Oh,
1: just in case.
4: The legendary Camp Cougar.
2: Huh?
3: Oh, my God.
2: Cougar.
1: Hey, thanks, Bradley.
3: She'd have to come too.
4: All right, y'all.
1: Have a good morning.
4: I got to run
1: man.
4: Too.
1: All right, too.
2: All right. Better go apologize to that boss.
1: God.
2: Yelling in the break room.
1: The legendary Camp Cougar. The world knows.
3: Give me a weekend with her. I'll make her smile.
1: What does that mean? Do you have a flashlight? You're going to go hunt raccoons?
2: Not flash.
3: No. I'm just going to give her, you know, optimism.

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2: 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For today, mostly cloudy but staying dry, highs in the upper 70s. Rain develops late tonight, a low of 59. Storms likely this weekend, the rain could be heavy at times, Saturday up to 68, mid-70s Sunday. I'm Michael Caron, 93.3 The Planet, right now at 66.
3: The Greenville-Spartanburg region is a wreck-free zone right now, and there are no delays to be found anywhere. There will be active road work today in both Greenville and Spartanburg counties, so after the sun comes up, be mindful and drive safely. Right now, both 85 and 26 are wide open.
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3: Mike needs some advice. Whoa.
4: Well,
5: what dang.
4: Where are you?
3: Mike, how do we look from up there?
6: What's going on, guys?
3: Not much.
7: You sound like you're going to the moon, Mike.
3: I think you just, you told something.
6: I am driving down the interstate. I'm actually in Columbia riding down I-20.
3: So, oh, very nice.
7: You passed the Columbiana Mall now.
3: Oh, the Columbiana Mall with the merry-go-round inside.
7: Yeah.
3: Yeah. So, that's the point where you'll lose the planet.
6: This is my issue.
3: All right, go ahead.
6: This is my issue. My wife's family is a Hover family. All right? And
3: Hover.
6: They do not know how to give space.
3: Right.
6: And
3: give us an example.
6: All right, so for example, this happened day before yesterday. We just had a new baby. Baby's 6 days old, and
3: congrats.
6: Her mom, which has been phenomenal, has been helping us out. You know, there were some difficulties, and she's been there the whole time. But she wanted to post some pictures on Facebook, mm-hmm. and we had no problem with that. So she got 3 or 4 pictures on Facebook and posted them. Then her grandmother's husband gets every picture that we've ever downloaded on Facebook and then reposts all 573 pictures.
7: Jesus. How does he know how to do that?
6: All right.
3: No kidding.
6: That's one of the biggest questions.
3: So
6: this guy's 80 and he's doing all that.
3: So that's like wow. a step grandpa, I guess. Like it's not her grandfather.
6: Yeah. Okay. He's been around for a few years.
3: Okay.
6: So I mean, he's part of the family, but it's like I'm a very private person.
3: Right.
6: All right? I don't have a Facebook. My wife has one that she quote unquote shares with me, but really she's the one that does all of it.
3: Uh-huh.
6: I don't have anything to do with it. I don't like social media most of the time. I'm old fashioned. That's why I listen to the radio. You know.
3: Hey.
7: But oh, yeah.
3: Thank you.
8: Thank
6: you. No offense, guys. My bad.
3: No, I don't care.
6: But that's one thing. They'll sit there and try to bribe their way in to figure out what we're doing. They try to take us out to dinner, but then, I mean, I don't mind going out to dinner, but then don't start interrogating me about, you know, what time I went and used the bathroom. You see what I'm saying?
7: Like was
6: am
7: it
6: I
7: bad?
6: Having enough bowel movements? Come on.
3: Were you gone a while or something?
6: No, it's just, like, they're not even at the house, and they're asking me about stuff. It's ridiculous.
3: Let me ask you this, both your parents still with us?
6: No. So I'm actually the last person that you asked that question to.
7: Oh,
6: and,
7: really?
6: I kind of got you. Yeah. I
3: asked you that
6: back
3: before.
6: In about, what? Yeah, I was talking about. We were talking about heirlooms, like weird things that people kept. And I was talking about the last cigarette my dad rolled.
7: Oh,
3: see,
7: yeah,
3: a lot of that will go. See, that's probably why I asked you that, because a lot of that will, when we don't.
7: Last one he rolled.
3: When we don't understand that closeness is because we didn't ever have it.
6: Right.
3: Yeah.
6: Yeah. I mean, we had a close-knit family, and that's all fine and well. But,
3: sure.
6: And I have no problem with that. But even my wife is like, this is going overboard.
3: You know what, too? When you have a newborn, people, you would think, and this isn't just against women, it's against men. I mean, it's against everyone, that you know those first couple weeks are like real dicey, like especially when you get back home and people want to come over every day.
6: Absolutely.
3: And mom just wants to rest because depending on how she
6: That's
3: gave birth.
6: Exactly it.

0: Yeah. So you don't want to entertain.
1: That's exactly it.
0: They've been through that. You think they would acknowledge that, but sure. They won't give you any intentions.
2: Is this the first grandbaby?
0: Right. I've been that guy. I know.
1: No, it's not. They've got 27-year-old boys, 15-year-old, and 12-year-old. I mean, they've got grandkids, and
0: they haven't gotten the experience the baby from in a while, though. See, you see how old those kids are.
1: Yeah, I see that. But
3: you're bogarting the baby. Thing.
1: They also are not. Well, it's not. Well, yeah, I am a little
0: you
1: bit.
0: You should.
1: I'll have to bogart my wife.
0: Damn right.
1: You know?
2: Yeah, you're entitled to your privacy. You know, I think
0: the pictures thing that might
1: not
0: just be.
1: Like, we're going to keep them away from them. But
0: sure.
1: Like,
0: this is 6 days.
1: To get her healed.
0: Yeah. That right there, the picture thing, I mean, that could just be like an old, you know, an older person saving them all, not realizing they saved the whole folder and then putting the whole folder out. Because why would they, you know?
2: Yeah, that's.
1: I mean, it could be, but that's not the only incident that they've tried.
0: Okay.
3: Plus, are they that accessible if you need them? Are they that accessible if you need them?
1: It's not accessible. I didn't think it was accessible. We were supposed to have everything on private. That was my one condition of posting her, you know, posting pictures. I don't want everybody in the world. Listen, I was in prison for 10 years. I've seen bad people do bad things just from a photo. And I don't want my pictures out there like that, you know?
0: Can I ask you a personal question now?
1: Sure.
0: Absolutely.
1: I'm wide open.
0: What'd you go in for?
1: Armed robbery.
0: Goodness.
1: I went in 2015. I got out this past July.
3: So you had to do 80% of that, right?
1: Of the 85.
0: 85,
1: okay.
0: So what?
1: I was sentenced to 12 years. I did 10 years, 2 months, and 3 days.
0: How much money did you get? Just roundabout. We're not making this.
1: So
0: I mean, it's kind
1: that's
0: of.
1: That's an even funnier story.
0: Oh, no.
1: I got about $700, I robbed a gas station with a toy bath.
0: Oh, no.
1: That
3: toy
1: is a
3: bat.
1: True story.
3: So if you did, do you know what you would have gotten if you were unarmed? Do you even know?
1: Seeing as this is the first time
0: money.
1: I've ever really done any kind of, probably probation.
0: Dang.
1: Because I had any kind of a weapon, which they consider a fork weapon in South Carolina.
3: Oh, it wasn't federal, right?
1: Yeah, anything.
3: It was state.
0: Jeez.
1: No, it was state. Yeah, it was state.
3: Okay.
0: Dang it, man.
1: But
0: you've changed, obviously.
1: Honestly, that was the best thing that ever happened to me. It was the best thing that ever happened to me. I got a college degree while I was in prison. I got environmental licensing while I was in prison.
3: And we paid for it.
1: Less than a month after I got out.
0: You probably got a college degree.
1: After a month after I got out. Yeah.
2: Well, at least you spent your
1: really,
2: time.
0: You know what, though?
1: I mean, it was the best thing. That, it changed my life.
0: Did you really get a college degree while you were in there?
1: Yeah.
0: Okay, so
1: yes,
0: that's
1: did.
0: One where I'm...
1: Columbia International University.
0: If that's a real school, I appreciate that. I if you can hear where people are like get
1: fully
0: that
1: accredited.
0: And are changing it or whatever, then that's cool.
1: They are.
3: Did you have to click up when you went in?
1: You got to search for it.
0: Yeah. Okay.
1: No, absolutely not. You don't do that. Like that's okay.
0: Yeah.
1: Did
0: you tell anyone you only
1: that's
0: got?
1: How you don't make it home.
0: Did anyone? Did you tell anyone you only got $700 when you were in there?
1: Oh yeah, well, I was completely open. I should have been on South Carolina's dumbest criminal.
3: God.
2: Well, I
3: so
2: mean,
3: you didn't go to Max?
1: For real, I'm completely open with it. Like, I know I was stupid back then. I was, you know.
3: Did you go to maximum security because it was armed robbery?
1: I did. I did. So you start out anytime you send it to more than 10 years, you go straight to a maximum security.
3: Man.
2: Yeah, at least you're educating people
1: but
2: right
1: you
2: now.
1: You work your way down.
0: Did you know? Did you?
1: What's that?
0: Were you in the same place with Murdaugh?
1: No. So I had already made my level one by the time Murdaugh came around.
0: Okay.
1: They sent him somewhere else.
0: Yeah.
1: But whether they want to admit his protective custody or not, that's where they got him. They got him on a sweet yard. That's ain't nothing gonna happen.
0: Yeah. Jeez.
3: Dude, I bet you saw so many drone drops in the yard and stuff like that.
1: I'm not going to say anything.
0: What's the craziest thing you saw someone mule in or mule out or whatever?
1: So the craziest thing I ever saw was a Thanksgiving dinner.
2: Turkey.
3: I'm not eating that turkey.
1: Dressing. Like, I mean, it was, and they fed everybody on the block, too. Like, it wasn't, they fed everybody.
3: I'm pigs.
0: That's a potluck, not a buttluck. That's crazy.
2: I don't believe it.
0: Listen, Mike. You need to, or your wife needs to just say, look, we need some time to get accustomed to all this, blah, blah, blah. Yeah. And

0: We've done that. We've tried that.
1: Well,
2: I wonder if you ignore them, if that will work for a little bit. It's like, don't answer.
0: Oh, God, no. These are the kind of people that would call in security. Like,
1: they do a wellness
0: check. Healthcare checks and wellness checks. I'm like, I'm not dealing with that either.
1: Yeah. Well, listen, good luck with that. And
0: I appreciate it.
1: Yeah, I'm glad that you're on up and up and everything. So
2: don't get pinched again.
3: Yeah,
1: be careful. All right, see you.
0: No. I live a straight life.
1: Yes. Well, that's good, too. All right, thank you, sir. Yeah. Have a good morning.
3: I mean, how do you...
1: Did he live a straight life while in jail? That's the question.
3: Probably,
1: I
3: wonder. Yeah. He's got a wife.
1: Well, that don't mean nothing.
2: Cash, grass, or ass, right?
1: The choice is yours.
3: Well,
1: they're going out tonight.
3: My theory, most men are gay, so there you go.
2: Damn.
1: Why?
3: Because they can't... I mean, if they're in jail, do you think they can... I mean, most people do that.
2: Well, they make the fifis, right?
3: I've heard.
1: Well, I mean...
2: You can smoke through them or bang them.
1: If, like... You know,
2: sorry, Mark.
1: You can go celibate. You know, I would if I was in there.
3: I would never.
1: I'd be like, nope. No.
2: Now, hang on. What if you're the performer and not the?
1: I won't wash. I won't use soap to drop.
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9: 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For today, mostly cloudy but staying dry, highs in the upper 70s. Rain develops late tonight, a low of 59. Storms likely this weekend, the rain could be heavy at times, Saturday up to 68, mid-70s Sunday. I'm Michael Caron, 93.3 The Planet, right now at 66.

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2: The Greenville-Spartanburg region is a wreck-free zone right now, and there are no delays to be found anywhere. There will be active road work today in both Greenville and Spartanburg counties, so after the sun comes up, be mindful and drive safely. Right now, both 85 and 26 are wide open.
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0: go to Brett Nashville. Brett says, oh boy, he needs farm advice.
1: There you go.
0: Brett, what's going on?
2: Hey, my man. Yeah, man, I think I messed up pretty bad.
0: Well, that's always a fun start to a call.
1: Oh, no.
0: What happened?
2: So I saw this post on Facebook Marketplace. Lady said, free chickens, must take all. And I was like, well, shoot, free eggs, right?
0: Yeah. Yeah, well, I mean, you know, you gotta hope they're in the mood. But yeah, I mean, that's usually how it goes.
3: Oh, we'll get them there.
2: Yeah, well, turns out every single one of them was roosters.
1: Oh, my God.
3: Oh, no.
0: Every
1: what
0: one
1: the
0: of
1: hell?
0: Them. Every one of them.
2: Uh-huh.
1: At least
2: yeah.
1: you got
2: every
1: up
2: one.
1: Early.
0: Yeah.
2: I got like 7 alarm clocks out there, man. It's like a haunted barn at 5 a.m.
3: Man, that's got to be on you, though, because who's going to give away free eggs?
0: Well, that's true. Instead of getting rid of them, though, what are you going to do?
2: So my grandpa used to do it real simple. He'd lay the chicken down on a stump, put his forearm across it, and then boom, done.
0: Paige just took her headphones off. Right, Paige, you didn't hear him say.
1: I don't want to hear.
3: He said it like he's proud of it too, Paige.
0: It said boom, done. Boom, done.
1: I can't.
2: Yeah, boom, done. Right. Like clean, respectful. That's right. What I was going for.
0: Yeah. And what did you, he didn't just like chop him with his hand or anything. Would you go ahead, Paige? You might not want to listen. I mean,
2: yeah,
0: we all got to realize
2: that. I had a little handheld hatchet.
0: You had a handheld hatchet?
1: Oh.
2: Well, yeah.
0: Brett, what else would you hold it with? Like, you going to have a Bluetooth hatchet? You going to have a helmet with an axe sticking out of the end of it like a damn unicorn.
3: You have app-controlled updates overnight. It's going to set itself.
0: A handheld hatchet. That's like when people say, I went horseback riding. Like, where else would you ride the horse?
2: Right.
0: I'm kidding, Brett. Go ahead.
2: No, but listen, I didn't realize how fast chickens are, man.
0: Oh, yeah. Yeah, they're not going to sit there and say, yeah, bring you boom, done over here.
2: No, so I'm out there chasing this thing. It's zigzagging, flapping. I tripped over a bucket. It scratched me up pretty bad on my arms. Yeah. And look, I looked like I fought a tiny dinosaur.
3: I mean, you're trying to fight your dinner, bro.
0: Oh, God, yeah.
3: Like Benny Hill out there on the farm.
0: So did you finally catch it?
2: Yeah, I finally caught one. I'm trying to remember what my grandpa did.
0: Yeah. Oh, well, Paige used to be a ghost hunter. Let's channel his grandpa.
3: She had all the tools.
0: Grandpa, tell your big dumb grandson. Kidding, Brett. But your grandpa is, he just laughed at me calling you dumb. How crazy is that? All right, go ahead, Brett. What happened with the chicken?
2: So I laid it down, tried to put my arm over it, but it's flapping, screaming. I panic.
0: Oh, yeah. Oh, no.
2: And I couldn't do it, man. I froze.
3: Yeah. Oh, no. You know, your grandpa's looking down on you right now, shaking his head.
0: Oh, come on, boy. I told you. What did you do, though?
2: Well, so I went and I got some hedge clippers.
0: The what?
2: Yeah, you know, big scissor ones, not the electric ones or anything.
0: I know what hedge clippers are, Brett. Like, why are they involved in this, though?
2: Well, I figured it's kind of the same motion.
3: I mean,
0: it ain't the same motion.
3: It's yard work when you use them like that.
0: It is yard work.
2: I mean, it worked, but not like boom, done. It was more like, you know, a snip situation.
0: My God.
3: You pruned your dinner.
0: No crap. You didn't process the chicken. You landscaped it, Brett.
2: Yeah. I mean, it was not good.
0: Yeah.
2: I feel like I disrespected my grandpa.
3: Or you like you shame the whole farming community.
0: Yep.
3: Don't ever show up at Tractor Supply again.
0: That's right. Shame you. Shame, Brett. Shame on you. I'll tell everyone at Tractor Supply. Then your grandpa he rolled over and he said, wow, that ain't how we did it, boy. That ain't how I taught you.
2: Yeah, I mean, I just need to know, like, what's the right way because, I mean, this ain't sustainable.
0: You're out here turning farm chores into freaking craft time. Like, hold on. I'll help you out before you go get you weed eater next time.
3: Please help him because he's going to go try to edge a turkey and not like that either.
0: Yeah. Like, here's the thing. There's a very simple, they sell these cones that are on their own various places. I'll say this, he can listen to other people. There's these cones you buy and you put it over it and then they pop their head out of the cone. And there you go.

0: like
1: into
0: a cone of shame.
1: One yeah,
0: of
1: those situations. But it's very, look, there are, when you go have your chicken today, you ask some people, say, hey, how'd y'all take these chickens out? You know, it'll really surprise you.
0: Because like
1: a lot of them get tased, dude. They'll take like the big chicken processors. You know, they tase those chickens. Some of them gas them. They literally release some kind of non-toxic gas that puts them to sleep.
0: I've seen it with pigs. They'll electrocute the pigs.
1: Oh yeah, yeah.
0: And it's real quick too. They just
1: yeah.
2: I can't anymore.
1: Well, we've known that for years, Paige.
3: That's terrible.
0: Like that is. This is with his clippers, though. That's extra brutal.
1: Well, I mean, you know.
0: He can't ask his woman to do it because.
1: Well, we don't know that he has one.
0: Oh, that's true.
1: You know, that's, look at these texts. Well, but, you know, I've made mistakes. You live and learn stuff. You know, we had to shoot it six times.
0: God. Oh, my God. Same spot.
2: No. Isn't there. Like animal cruelty here.
1: Okay, so what would you do? Like
0: YouTube video. How do I kill this animal?
1: I know. I mean, it's one of those old like.
2: Why don't you rehome it instead of murdering it?
1: Murdering it.
0: Oh, is there somebody you can call that does just this?
1: What?
0: They'll come, you know, kill your animal for you.
2: Well, why do you have to kill it? Why don't you just give them away?
1: Because, that was for, I mean, why don't, they don't make any sense.
0: You got to eat, man.
1: You, it's for food. Like, why not just give all the eggs away and stuff? Like, it's to eat. It's just to sustain. And you get real blood in your chicken. Not that fake stuff they sell now.
0: You heard that phrase. Why give the eggs away when you can get the milk for free?
1: Milk it for free or whatever.
0: Yeah, something like that.
1: Don't marry a cow. Something like that. Mm.
0: Yeah. Don't kiss your ass.
1: Like, I know that you're pescatarian or whatever it is, but like, you realize, like,
2: sorry.
1: With your leather, but poor cow. Why wouldn't they just rehome that cow instead of making you a pocketbook?
2: I don't want to think about that.
1: Oh, come on. That could be somebody's pet there. You're wearing it around with all your cough drops.
2: I wear pleather.
1: Bull dookie. I smell that leather. That's real.
4: I understand how they're funny. The crack is stupid.
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0: 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For today, mostly cloudy but staying dry, highs in the upper 70s. Rain develops late tonight, a low of 59. Storms likely this weekend, the rain could be heavy at times, Saturday up to 68, mid-70s Sunday. I'm Michael Caron, 93.3 The Planet, right now at 66.
1: The morning rush got a slow start, and it's still not causing major issues, but southbound 85 has slowed down now from GSP to Pelham Road. Right now, it's an extra 5 to 10 minutes from Spartanburg to Greenville. And road work on Woodruff Road is causing some delays through Five Forks.
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3: So this is this was going to be in Best Damn Audio, but we thought, wow, this could possibly be its own thing. And the more we thought about it, like, yeah, this is its own thing. We did just, but here's the thing. Let's say, Paige, let's say you own, what's a chain store you'd love to own?
4: Dillard's.
3: Okay.
5: I thought you said Adam and Eve, actually.
3: We're going to change it to Pirtle's. Mm-hmm. Pirtle Laskowski's. It's like Belt Simpson. Pirtle Laskowski's.
5: And there'll be no public bathrooms.
4: No,
6: there'll be nice public bathrooms. The bathrooms are nice. It's the people smell better.
3: But let's say you have, all right, let's say one. Lord have mercy.
5: Oh, that's good.
6: It's not Diller's fault. It's the people that have.
3: So, let's say when this woman is off her meds, her own new one. It's the one. I don't know. But let's say one of the employees of Pirtle's store did something to, you know, that was mean or said something really bad or whatever. That's not fair to you because they were just working for you. So, while this is legitimate, we did bleep out the store name just because. You listening right now could probably find out for yourself, and B, we don't want to get sued.
5: No. I got a specific question for Paige. I can't wait to ask after the clip.
6: Okay,
3: don't write it down
5: because I feel like she can answer it.
7: A black employee in Louisiana was fired and could face a lawsuit after he farted on raw chicken and served it to customers. The incident started when the employee posted a disturbing video online. In the video, he walked into the restaurant's raw chicken storage area, opened a package of uncooked chicken, sat on it, and farted on the food. After that, he appeared to take the same chicken, cook it in the fryer, and serve it to customers. A few days later, some customers discovered the video online. When they watched it carefully, they realized the employee in the video was the same person who had prepared their meals at the restaurant that day. The customers said they immediately felt disgusted and sick after realizing they might have eaten the chicken shown in the video. They brought the evidence to the restaurant and contacted Popeye's corporate, demanding compensation and an investigation. Popeye's fired the employee and hired lawyers to take legal action against him.
5: Just gonna say it 40 times.
7: After the video went viral, many people said this was exactly why they avoid fast food, because customers never know what happens in the kitchen before their food is served. What do you think?
6: Is it real?
5: I mean, look.
3: Yeah.
5: It's a legit news story.
3: Yeah.
5: Yeah, okay, here's my question.
6: What would I do in that situation?
5: No, well, I knew you'd
3: order another bus.
6: No, I wouldn't. I worked in a restaurant. I would fire him out on the spot.
5: Well, you also worked in news.
3: This is so. Asheville hot. Mm.
5: It seems real unprofessional that the anchor says fart like two or three times. You would never say that on the news, right?
6: Pass gas.
3: Oh, I don't. Yeah, but I don't know that that's like
5: butt burped
3: television news. Like, that's the thing. Like, you know, it could be.
5: Well, it sounded like real professional.
3: Well,
5: farted.
3: I mean,
5: he farted on the chicken. Cogdill would have never said farted on the chicken.
3: But
5: like, Carol, he farted on the chicken
3: in real life.
6: Would be the.
3: But in real, where in this world would you ever say that to any flatulated? When have you ever said it? When have you ever said past gas? Unless maybe it was like a work thing and you're like, what's wrong, Paige? You just buy into a lemon? No, someone passed gas.
5: Amy Wood would never say somebody farted on chicken. But it's not.
3: But who's to be offended by that?
5: It's just.
3: I know there's this underlying thing, like the S word. They can say poo and caca. We could say the word for S in other languages, but not our own.
6: But if somebody. It's a difference between.
3: Ain't that crazy? Caca, caca, caca. You're all full of caca.
6: Flatulence and a defecation is completely different.
5: Okay, well, God forbid somebody, you know, work themselves, you know, and then, you know, that happens to somebody. I don't know what they'd say about it on the news then.
6: Masturbation.
5: Well, I don't know if they'd say that or if they'd say, you know, like tugged himself. Or
3: no.
6: They wouldn't say that.
5: You know.
3: They would say pleasured. That's what they say, pleasured himself.
5: Pleasured?
3: Yeah.
5: God, that is.
6: I wouldn't.
5: But look.
6: I'd say the medical term.
5: Here's the other part. First off, aren't you kind of feel like you're playing the odds? Like, if you see that video, you're like, okay, that wasn't me. Like, that wasn't my chicken that he got.
3: Right.
5: Just something to tell yourself to feel better, I guess. But on the second part. Hot grease is going to kill a fart, like, for sure.
3: Well, yeah. Yeah.
5: So, I mean, like, so it's not going to hurt you or anything.
3: Well, yeah.
5: Plus, can a fart kill you?
3: Not the company. Well, we're still here.
6: yeah.
3: like the company.
5: It's not a good look.
3: It's not a good look. But then again,
6: where's management in that situation?
3: What if that's the secret herbs and spices that we've not known about?
6: Oh,
3: and this
6: Lord.
3: Was just caught. That's how they always make it. Or what if it's like a certain, maybe another one of their competitors, you know?
5: Oh, they're getting framed. Look how they mess with each other on X. Wendy's and McDonald's will go after each other and vice versa.
3: Who was the one that the social... Oh, man. You'll have to help me with it. Some major company, the person that ran their social media was an intern. So they gave the social media to an intern and then pissed off the intern. So the intern started tweeting about everything that was going on at the company.
5: Oh,
3: it was
5: I don't
3: a
5: know.
3: Major company. You know?
6: I'm just going to answer a question for you if you can get sick off that. It says...
3: You interrupt me to answer a question from 8 minutes ago. I'm just kidding. Go ahead.
6: It's Friday. If the person provided in the soundbite, if that person was wearing clothing, it's highly unlikely that it would make you sick.
5: I don't know that they didn't bare ass...
6: So Fatboy's right if it would...
5: I'm going to be honest with you. I saw the video. It kind of looks like he took his pants off.
3: No, it doesn't.
5: It does to me. Unless he...
3: He's just squatting over it.
5: Okay, well, it's real grainy because it looked like skin. Like, he might have dropped him a little bit. Is he wearing black pants?
3: I know. Also, why, like, and this is where I'm not playing, like, a certain side of it. But why do they need to say that he's black? Like, honestly. Like, I mean, I'm not being like that. But that is odd, right?
6: Well, see, that is odd because you cannot say.
3: What? No, I mean, play it again. No. I don't want to look like I'm being a certain way.
5: I think it's where it's bleeped. It's kind of hard to hear her say that. But hang on a second.
3: Because, that's one of those things where, like, you hear people bring that up from time to time. You're like, no, never hear that.
7: A black employee.
3: God, see?
5: Okay, first off, I know how that sounds. I bleeped the name of the business the first time.
3: Yes.
5: So it makes it sound like she says a black blank employee.
3: Oh, no.
5: Oh, yeah. So it's not that.
3: Yeah.
5: Oh, I missed the other 14 bleeps.
3: The name of the restaurant.
5: You remember back in the day, there was always rumors of so-and-so.
6: That sounded really bad.
5: Don't eat there. He's got AIDS, man. The chef does. Oh. There was always some rumors like, it's not mayonnaise or whatever. Like, if this would have happened then, nobody would have heard about it. You, Matt Man, worked in that business. You probably heard of, some stories of, I don't know, people polywopping chicken fillets.
3: Probably so. Yeah, polywopping. That's an even. Lollygagging.
5: We have the Urban Dictionary.
6: I think the worst thing is because
3: the worst thing.
6: Don't you agree, Matt?
5: Yes.
6: Working in a restaurant, the worst thing that people do is they don't wash their hands.
3: I can tell you that working in radio.
6: Yes.
5: We had to adjust the sign where it says "Wash your hands, not please."
6: So that is...
3: I literally marked through the place.
6: That's the primary, the biggest source of contamination in storing food properly.
3: Okay. That's beside the... I mean, right. The question, though, like working at a restaurant, do you ever, like, mess with somebody's food or whatever? Like, no. Like, I never, like, spit
6: in the bun.
3: None of that stuff.
5: Isn't that the one thing people can agree on, like... Even if we hate each other, like, that's a gentleman's agreement. We would never mess with each other's food.
3: Just
5: like no ball kicks in a fight.
3: But you hear the wrestlers, though, that would, like, doo-doo in each other's bags.
6: Why?
3: Because it was kind of like a hazing kind of thing. Oh, you're a greenhorn. You're a rookie. And it was accepted.
5: Even to the women.
3: But that's probably changed now because of,
6: they do.
3: Vince and all his scandals and stuff. You can't doo-doo no more, guys. But
5: specifically.
3: Military, I had a friend that attended Citadel who would tell me things.
6: Hazing.
3: But just gross stuff like that.
5: Oh, I can tell you stuff that happened in high school football that was,
3: Yes.
5: People taking showers without getting in the shower. You know what I'm saying?
3: Putting icy hot in people's cups.
5: Getting shoved in the locker room and taking a shower.
3: Cups on their nuts. Not the one that they're drinking.
6: See, I was in a sorority, and we never did stuff like that.
3: You don't have nuts.
5: You don't.
6: But we never...
3: Put them inside your... Would that hurt if you put icy hot on the inside of someone's bra and she went and put it on?
6: Probably
3: it,
6: like, irritate your skin.
3: Burn them nips.
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14: 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For today, mostly cloudy but staying dry, highs in the upper 70s. Rain develops late tonight, a low of 59. Storms likely this weekend, the rain could be heavy at times, Saturday up to 68, mid-70s Sunday. I'm Michael Caron, 93.3 The Planet. Right now at 66.

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6: Okay, back to sports. This happened. And you know what I'm glad it happened here is that the referee said this, so we didn't have to tell you, and because he said it probably better than we could. Listen to this penalty call right here, Paige.
7: Simmons after the play.
8: Yep.
7: Yeah, just an absolute idiotic move.
8: Gonna get a first down.
9: Unsportsmanlike conduct. Defense number one. Assimilating using the restroom.
8: I couldn't believe
6: it. Did you catch that, Paige?
1: Idiotic move. So
6: yes, simulating using the restroom. So he, after he, it was like third and 10 or third and 12, whatever it was, they get a sack on Tennessee's court. It's Texas Longhorns, Tennessee Volunteers. And after they get the sack, he stands above him and holds something. And I think he was giving himself way too much credit. I don't know.
8: Well, oh I don't know.
6: Hey, I know. You don't want to make judgments or whatever. Or it's a different angle right there.
8: That was a sack celebration.
6: Okay,
8: too.
6: So the sack celebration, he is pretending to urinate all over the quarterback. But then they score a touchdown, and somebody's got to talk to Texas about their celebrations.
8: Watch this guy, Paige.
1: Oh, yeah.
8: And that's real. Like, you might have to watch it again because it happens quick. I don't even want to tell you what he's doing.
6: You see what he's doing?
8: I'll try it again.
6: I'll tell you. I tell you real good.
1: I can't see it for the bar.
6: That bar of, yeah, that's what's blocking it.
8: Chris Evans.
1: I know he sniffed his hand. That's all I can.
6: So what he does, he lifts one leg in the air like he's like standing on one leg and scoops up air in front of his crotch and whiffs it up to his mouth. And falls back like it knocked him out.
8: That was the worst way to describe it.
1: Why?
8: Scoops.
6: Well,
8: scoops and whiffs.
6: Was he whiffing? Like, what do you say? He's grabbing a handful of air from his crotch, throwing it to his face, and it's knocking him out.
8: What?
6: There we go. What would you have said?
1: I don't know.
8: You know what? There's not really a good way to describe it, to be honest with you.
6: But, like, if you were just telling me, like, hey, what are you laughing about? What are you watching? Were you watching the Tennessee-Texas game? What just happened?
8: This guy punched himself so hard he knocked himself out.
6: That's not what
8: I know, but I would be so embarrassed to tell you what he did because it's gross.
6: Yeah, but it's funny. But it is like I thought this stuff, you know, hiding the cell phone, making a call. I thought doing
8: Joe Horn, that was great.
6: You know,
8: T.O. signing the football,
6: dabbing,
8: was great.
6: You know, doing God, who was it at the Pro Bowl that year that started dancing when that song came on?
8: Oh, I can't remember.
6: Oh, man. It was so good. He was like, he started two-stepping, and then he started crip-walking, and he started doing all these dances.
8: Do you remember?
6: It was during the game, though. It was a Pro Bowl. They didn't care.
8: Do you remember Randy Moss in Green Bay acted like he was wiping his ass on the goalpost?
1: Mm-hmm. That's so gross.
8: But this, all right, here's the thing.
6: This is just foul.
8: So now if you look at social media and you see this,
6: yeah,
8: there are, you know, two that I know of wipe companies that are trying to get at the player now for endorsements. Like, you know, sanitary wipes.
1: Oh gross. Yeah.
8: So really? He'll get something out of it for sure.
6: Wow. I didn't even... God.
1: How long is he suspended for?
8: No suspension.
6: It was just a foul on the... or a penalty.
8: Yeah, man. Like, now...
6: That's what everybody was saying in the comments, so on Reddit, or not Reddit, but... God, what was that on? That was on Brick Center, which is like a sports
8: center. Yeah.
1: Or unsportsman.
8: I think Sark said he didn't like the celebration, you know, because it...
6: I want to hear what Matthew McConaughey had to say about that.
10: I love it. It was so fun.
6: These are gentlemen on our team.
10: He's wiping his ass in there.

0: Oh, yeah, I couldn't afford it. Plus, I need a South Carolina Gamecock or a Clemson Tiger to have smelly balls. I can try to get them on some. I'll do a meal deal for nice. Balls McNutter then.
1: You can help them.
0: I ain't going to spend money in Tennessee, though.
2: No, you are.
1: You need to come out with balls deodorant. For this guy.
0: I mean, that's kind of what it is. You just want to call it balls deodorant?
2: I don't know if that's that catchy, but she might think it's a little catchier.
0: Balls deodorant. Honey, while you're over there,
1: body spray.
0: Go by the family planning area and give me some balls deodorant.
2: God, I'm surprised they call it that.
0: Because it'd be knocking me out.
1: You'd be thinking.
2: You know, people.
1: I can't.
2: People are still doing the. They were focused on the post game interviews. If there's going to be more drama, but they're still making the AI videos of, you know.
0: Dude,
1: what's he sniffing?
0: That one video, I think. See, that's what happens with people. You get some of these guys that. And I won't name any names, but a lot of guys are like, when you're around them, they're like so chill. You know, like you, just laid back, you know, whatever. But then when they get in front of a camera, they're professional and you don't get to see that side, Jeremy Clements.
2: You get to hear that side.
0: Manning will never, ever crack a smile now. He will be scared to laugh at anything now.
2: He'll be a little more guarded.
0: And that's, man, that's... What, he's a freaking college kid. Like, he laughed at an AI video that everybody knew was not real.
2: Yeah.
0: And
2: we ruined it.
0: So now he's just going to be rigid and stiff and.
2: For his whole career.
0: His whole career. His whole career.
2: See, Peyton's box was full. You know, Archie was up there. Shane Gillis was in his box.
0: He sent me a picture of freaking Trump in Kane's box.
2: Yeah, Trump at the game, they're saying, caused a lot of communication issues with both teams. And if you listen to the broadcast, it was doing it for them too.
0: Be it on the same frequency or.
2: Yeah, they couldn't be. Secret Service is like, you know, this is ours. Nobody else can be on
0: what
2: it or cross.
0: Their stuff picked up over the game and you heard them. Hey, can we get a couple of...
3: What are we doing?
0: Can I get a couple of chili dogs up here? Kane, what do you want?
3: Did that guy really just wipe his ass? Like, what are we doing?
0: We got a couple of WWE Hall of Famers up here. Need some chili dogs.
3: Why are we so high in the air? So high up here. I think I'm going to get vertigo.
0: Was the clogger there? Did they have the clogger there?
3: He should have been there, too.
0: Been there too.
3: That guy will clog to any song. I've seen him clog to rap. He's great. Clogs to metal.
0: Man, I love when they do that on what is that one? That one Instagram. Man, they take like white people dancing, like clogging and two stepping and stuff, and then put it to rap music, and it's just it's hilarious.
2: It's always that one guy.
3: Why do they call him Clog? Can he not do do?
0: Oh, man. I can't remember.
3: He's backed up.
0: No kidding. That should be like an angle for like a Roto-Rooter, where they're like tap dancing and clogging.
2: They get that guy.
0: They have some ladies have like the big old flower dresses on or whatever. And they're saying, that's not the kind of clogging we meant.
2: He's clogging on a septic tank and it just like knocks it all loose.
0: Yeah.
2: Why was he even there? I don't think they explained.
0: Because he's from there. He the first dance he got in real popular was Rocky Top.
2: Talk about Trump.
0: Oh.
2: I don't know if he's campaigning for somebody or, you know, Mayor Jacobs invited him to show up.
0: Man, stall for me so I can find this. I want to go to break till I can't find it.
2: What are you looking for?
0: The one I was doing, the Instagram.
3: Oh, I've got it saved. Promoting. I love all this clogging video.
0: I know. Paige, go ahead and.
3: Did he just act like he was going to pee-pee on the field?

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4: I always threaten to quit collecting like 10 times.
5: Yeah. I also don't like the people who says, hey, I got a bunch of cards. My grandpa left me. You don't come look at them? I'm like, you don't have anything.
4: No, you don't.
5: If you already know, like, you know, that you don't have anything right now, like, you don't have anything.
4: I tell people all the time, say, you know what? What's great about them cell phones now is you just go on there and you just take a picture of that card. And 9 times out of 10, it's going to lead you to eBay or it's going to lead you to this thing called Card Ladder. It's going to tell you what it's worth. You ain't even got to call and bother Travis no more. Or buy you little Beckett's.
5: Beckett magazines,
4: you little tough stuff.
5: I got a 52 Tops, some Mickey Mantle guy. Can you tell me what it's worth?
4: I found this little tobacco card and it says Honus Wagner on it. Is it worth it?
5: What's this PAFCO card I got here?
1: What is this you speak of?
4: Yeah, ball cards. Yeah. All right. So, again, the way that we're doing this in an effort to not ambush people in a sense, but also, like, you know, stay within legal confines of this, that, or the other. Amy says that her husband's sports card hobbies turn into really a second business, but $50,000 in 3 years is how much he spent taking their guest room, a lot of their time, which I think is the real thing here. And she's reached her limit. So you tell me when to say hello to Jason. He's been on hold and then...
5: Okay, let me...
4: Hey, Jason. Jason, you there?
6: Yeah, I'm here.
4: Okay, well, first off, welcome. Fellow collector, so he knows, right? So you know Amy's here, and I'm guessing you know what this is about, right?
6: Yeah, the cards, I guess, and hopefully she didn't tell you guys I spent $50,000 because that's not true.
4: Amy,
7: I said about $50,000 has gone into these cards. Okay,
6: that's completely different.
5: See, that's what we're trying to straighten out now.
4: $49,000.
5: So like, yeah, like what's the real number?
6: I mean, let me see. If I add everything up over the past 3 years, maybe 50. But the thing about that is, but I've sold like over $30,000 worth.
4: Yeah.
6: And I probably got now in my possession, I got like maybe $20,000 worth of cards, and I got some sealed stuff right now as well.
4: Yeah.
5: Oh, okay, so you're buying, selling, reinvesting that whole thing like you're supposed to.
4: That did not sound like
6: you at all.
4: No. So you're investing in
6: yours. But the thing about it, guys, I'm not going to the bank getting $50,000 out of our checking account and blowing it.
4: Yeah.
7: Okay, but you'll sell something and you'll immediately buy more cards.
4: Yeah.
6: Because I'm making more money.
4: Right.
7: That's what you say.
6: Dude, okay, remember Paul Skeens?
4: Yeah.
6: The stuff?
4: Yeah.
6: And that you gave me heck about
5: Skeens
6: buying?
7: Okay,
6: I mean, okay, so like I made almost $2,000 off those cards.
7: And where's those $2,000 now, though?
6: It's in other cards.
7: Exactly.
6: Wait, because I'm reinvesting. Are you serious?
5: You're, like, you're both proving each other's point.
1: Yes.
5: You know? You're making the $2,000 and she's saying, where's the money? Like, she doesn't see it.
4: Yeah.
6: Yeah, because I'm trying to grow it.
4: Right. Like, what about the card shows? Like, she said you've taken, you know, first off, she said you have a fanny pack and you carry thousands of dollars with you to the card shows. And I see nothing wrong with that, by the way. I see absolutely nothing wrong with that.
6: That's just it. Taking it doesn't mean I spent it.
4: Right.
6: I mean,
4: you got to have it with you just in case.
6: Right. I mean, last show I took, I think it was like $4,000.
4: Yeah.
6: Okay. I spent like $900, $925, something like that.
4: Right.
7: Okay. But again, you're coming home with more cards.
4: Yeah.
6: That's what I spent the $900 on.
5: I mean, Amy, you got to realize, or you got to admit too, that taking $4,000 isn't the same as spending $4,000, you know?
4: Right.
7: Okay, fine. Whatever. But again, the money isn't my only problem.
4: Yeah, Jason, and again, I have no issue with having a card room in your home, but she says your guest room is now the card room.
1: So what was the initial investment? How did you start?

0: are and how much money have you made? That's what people want to know.
1: That's too complicated.
2: She, you know, Jason, she would have turned that into a Christmas room eventually. That's what they do. That's what she had plans for.
3: Okay.
2: Yeah.
3: I mean, okay, the room did get away. It got away from me.
4: Get away from you, Jason. There's literally not even a bed in there anymore.
2: Oh. Well, she got you on that part then, I reckon.
1: Hey, what about the... Oh, dang it. I forgot what I was going to say.
2: Well, just the thing that... What was the thing about you went into the card show?
1: That's it. Yeah.
4: Our Saturday, we were supposed to spend together. He goes to a card show. 3 hours.
3: Really? Come on. Come on. I mean... I
2: can't tell if you're crying or laughing right now. I really can't. Jason, did you stay too long, maybe?
3: I did stay too long.
2: Okay.
1: He got caught up in it. It's cool.
2: Yeah. But it could have been at the casino.
4: You didn't even reach out to me. I texted you.
2: You know, I don't think husbands and wives reach out. I think that's only a business thing. I think we holler at each other a call.
1: Yeah.
2: I've never reached out to a...
1: I agree.
2: I call them. But anyway, it's vernacular. At this point...
3: Yeah, but think about it.
2: Yeah.
3: It's what I do.
2: It's your hobby.
3: Right. I don't fish. I don't golf. I don't have a boat.
2: Right.
3: I mean, I'm not drinking with the buddies. It's just...
2: There you go.
3: It's what I do.
2: Yes. Okay. I think we... again, because we are the way we are, and we talk a good bit.
1: I don't know what the resolution is.
2: Is there any resolution to this? I mean, I guess, Amy, do you want to, like... give you like a few seconds here to give him Jason. She said she had an ultimatum for you, so that's all I'll say. And I don't know if she wants to say that, but
1: yeah, I don't know if she wants to stick by it.
4: Listen, Jason, it's not that I never told you that I don't want you to collect your cards. Okay, I know you like to do it, I know it's a hobby, but it overtakes everything in our life. You know, you're doing the shows on the Saturday, the breaks at night. You're looking at cards on your phone while we're together. It's like there's no room for me.
1: Yeah, it might be a little too much.
2: Jason's watching a break right now.
1: No, he's sick. He's on the talk.
3: You guys are funny. I have a problem cutting back.
2: Okay.
3: I mean, you know, I'll gladly do that.
2: Would you cut back on the time, though? Like the time, you know?
1: That's the toughest part, to be honest with you.
2: Because really...
4: We've tried that.
2: Oh. Okay. What about another woman in the marriage? Who knows what this could
5: gosh.
2: Be? Okay.
1: Hell yeah.
3: Oh, Lord. I'm
2: just messing.
3: At this point, I want my marriage to work. I didn't know it was such a problem.
2: Yeah.
4: Well,
2: She did say
4: what I want is no more life breaks. No more constantly buying these cards and selling them. No more thousands of dollars going into it. You can keep your personal collection, of course. Buy a card every once in a while, but this business you've built around it, I'm done with. It's either me or the business.
2: Damn.
1: Oh, she might want you to liquidate.
3: No, I'm not willing to stop any of that. Not completely.
4: What?
3: Stop.
1: Well, you don't sound confident.
4: Oh,
3: absolutely not.
4: So you're making your choice then?
2: Oh, come on.
5: Oh.
3: Wait. You're making a choice. I didn't make a choice.
4: Wow. Dude, don't even do that.
1: You might want to hang on, dude, like for real.
2: Hold on a second.
1: Let this fester, like, you know, like cool down, I mean.
2: Yeah. Okay. We got to go to break. We do.
1: Dang it.
2: We have to go to break. Okay.
1: I like taking breaks normally, but not now.
2: I know, but what's your inclination here, Fat Boy? What do we do? You're the clock master.
5: Come back.
2: There's things that rhyme with that too.
1: Yeah, we definitely got to take a.
2: All right, y'all.
1: Now
2: hold
1: I'm trying
2: on.
1: To think
2: y'all
1: stuff to rhyme with it.
2: Y'all hold on a minute, and we're gonna come back and we'll get that figured out.
1: Maybe it'll be there. Who knows?
2: He pulled back on that the minute he said it. He didn't mean it like that.
1: He wasn't confident.
2: I think what he's saying, he's like, I'm not gonna be told. Something, you know, I can be asked something, but it sounds like she's saying, I have asked you that, and you ain't doing nothing different.
1: Yeah, he didn't listen.
2: He feels second to, and it could be landscaping or your or golf or, you know, anything you're putting before your mate, you know, it's
0: his hobby is taking over.
2: Yeah. Even if it's making money, it's the money, you can't replace the time, and that's
1: especially he's not giving her any of it. Like, she's not getting it. Plus standing her up at the show was, I mean, she didn't like that at all.
2: I know. She got like 14 of those 10-minute massages waiting on him.
5: The following was pre-recorded.
6: Oh, my God.
5: This is the worst of the Rise Guys Morning Show.
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2: We got a bunch of

0: We got a bunch of people on hold. Don't know. Well, Fatboy knows why they're on hold, but the screen ain't connecting. So we're just going to answer these cold. And since it's Halloween, let's go to Jason first. Hey, Jason.
1: Hey.
0: Hey.
1: How you guys doing?
0: Good. You?
2: Oh, hey.
0: Hey.
1: Hey.
0: Hey, Jason.
1: I heard that call y'all did yesterday morning with the girl and the guy and the religion thing, and I've been thinking about it ever since.
3: Oh, yes, the girl that didn't want to... They broke up because they didn't share the same faith. I forgot her name.
0: I don't remember.
3: What was her
1: name? Yeah. Because
0: Celeste.
1: Something pretty similar happened to me, not religion, but somebody deciding they can't be with you because you don't believe in the same way they do, that kind of thing.
0: Yeah. What, I was about to say, do you want to say, but I guess you called in. What happened?
1: My girlfriend broke up with me about a month ago because I don't vote.
3: Well, you didn't vote in a particular election, or you just don't vote at all?
1: No, I don't vote at all.
0: Not ever? Like, ever?
1: Never.
3: Hang on a
0: second. Never.
3: We're talking about president, governor, mayor.
0: Sheriff?
3: Yeah, any of that.
0: Mortician?
1: Nothing. Never.
0: Wow.
3: I'll be damned.
1: I've never voted for anything, not even for a high school president.
0: Wow.
3: It'd be kind of weird if you did it now.
0: That would be weird. Yeah, like, I don't know if you can go on the, unless you have kids there.
3: So I
0: guess politics or whatever is like maybe important to her. Is this something that, you know, she didn't know when you got together? Of course, I guess that doesn't come up. Hey, I'm Matt. I collect sports cards. I love farm animals, and I don't vote.
3: How does that come up, right?
0: Like, so she didn't know that, I guess.
1: No, we've been together almost a year, and over the last couple of months, she started asking me about different races, like, who do you think will win this one? Who are you thinking about voting for this? And I just say, I don't know.
0: Right.
3: Oh, so she thought you were undecided, I guess.
1: She started sending me stuff, articles, candidate websites, things about different issues. She'd text me something and say, read this when you get a chance.
0: Yeah. And you obviously don't have any interest in that? Did you?
1: No, well, I mean, I'd read,
0: entertain it, or
1: I'd read it sometimes.
0: Sometimes,
3: oh, come on, dude.
0: Huh?
1: All right, not really. I didn't read anything.
0: Yeah,
3: there it is.
0: Well, the truth.
1: I'd open some of it, but I wasn't sitting to it. They're just studying it.
0: Yeah. Did now almost like the girl yesterday, Celeste. She said that she almost felt at first like she was, you know, in her words, led by the Lord to witness to this guy because he said he was agnostic. So do you think this is a way that she was just trying to get you interested into politics or somebody to talk with about this stuff?
1: Yeah, I mean, looking back, thinking about it, yeah, there was even one time she sat down with me and basically said, just read these two things and tell me which person you agree with more.
3: Oh, that would have been easy. If she gave you the study guide, man, that would have been an easy answer.
1: Yeah. Pretty much.
0: But what did you do, though? Did you just...
1: I told her I'd take a look at it.
0: Yeah, but you didn't.
1: I didn't.
3: Of course you didn't look at it.
1: Because I didn't care that much. At the time, I thought she was really... She was just really into politics. I didn't realize she was trying to get me into it, too.
0: Yeah. So did what... How did it finally come out? Did she say, wait a minute, I didn't see your selfie with the sticker on social media everybody does? Like, how did she find out?
1: She brought up another race one night and asked who I was going to vote for, and I said, nobody.
0: Yeah.
1: And she goes, what do you mean, nobody? And I said, nobody, I don't vote.
0: I love his impressions of his girlfriend. What do you mean, nobody? She sounds
3: you
0: like,
3: better vote!
0: I know, like she sounds like she puts you in your place.
3: Uh-oh, that's not good.
0: So what happened from there?
1: She thought I meant I wasn't voting in that particular race. Finally I said, no, I don't vote. I don't plan on voting. I never voted. I'm just, it's not something I do. I'm not interested.
0: Yeah.
1: And then she just stared at me.
3: Damn, man.
0: Well, she had no idea, you know.
1: Then she starts going through everything. You never voted for president? No governor? No anything local? No, nothing.
3: Oh, she wanted who all you voted for, and you just... I probably would have lied and said something, to be honest with you.
2: To get her to shut up?
3: Because you didn't have anything.
1: Start making up names.
0: Well, I mean, I don't want to... I feel like there's like an interesting question here, but at the same time, I don't want to accelerate what that might be, but... You know, sometimes when people don't vote, it's not because...

0: because they don't want to. It's sometimes because they can't.
1: Yeah.
0: And I don't want to.
2: Because they don't have ID or they already voted twice.
0: Or, you know, certain things. They don't, they're not allowed to vote. You know, some people can't own guns. Some people can't go near schools. Yeah. Why don't you vote if, you know?
3: Look, it's just something I don't really care about. You know, I've just never been interested in politics. I don't follow these people. Half the time, I don't know enough about them to tell you who should win anyway.
0: Right.
1: And so, you didn't want to argue about it. I get it.
2: Well, I mean, she was sending you stuff so you can learn about it. I guess you just don't want to learn, which is cool.
3: I know.
0: Yeah.
3: That's what I said, too.
0: Yeah. You know what? That hurts your argument like a little bit.
3: I get that, but I just don't care enough about it. I'm not protesting. I don't think voting is stupid. I don't care if other people vote.
0: Yeah.
3: You want to vote?
0: Believe in the system.
3: Go vote.
0: Maybe. Yeah. Right. Yeah.
3: I'll drive you there. I'll even take you to the vote.
0: Uber vote.
1: Oh, yeah. Ooh.
3: Yeah.
0: Dude, you should do that.
3: That's a great idea.
0: That is a great idea.
2: They do that a lot.
0: And you know what? If they vote Republican, you should give them $5,000. And a free ride. How about that?
2: It just kind of tells us where you are, which is, you know,
0: it's fine. Consistent. It's consistent for sure. It's, you know, I think maybe a lot of that comes with age, too. You know, like, I couldn't wait to vote for president, though. Like, that was the first thing that I did vote in, and I couldn't wait for that.
1: It's kind of like, which team are you on? And you don't want to.
0: But
1: it's
0: I didn't realize
1: what team you play for.
0: I didn't realize that until later in life. But then on the radio, it's like I can't sit here and say how I feel about stuff and then say when a listener calls in, hey, who are you voting for? Well, I'd rather not say. Well, you asked. I'm going to tell you.
3: I work.
0: Yeah,
3: I work. Okay. I pay my bills.
0: Thank you.
3: I handle my responsibilities.
0: Right.
3: I care about my family and the people around me. I just never thought whether I fill out a ballot or not, whether that means I'm a good person or not.
0: Well,
2: yeah, I think she thought it told her something else about you.
0: You know, in this world where we have some people that are faking, you know, fake, voter registrations to vote multiple times, you're like, I don't vote at all. It's consistent.
3: It really is. She said I was apathetic.
0: Yeah, and that probably pissed you off real good.
2: Yeah, but why, though? I mean, it's kind of accurate.
3: Because I'm not apathetic about my life. I'm not some guy laying around on a couch not giving a damn about anything. I work. I take care of myself. I care about people.
0: Yeah.
3: I just don't care about politics. Why does everyone not caring about politics suddenly mean I don't care about anything?
0: Well, I mean, look, you know what's funny is, like, what's funny about rights, we were talking about this earlier with how, you know, used to, if you didn't like a business or what they stood for or whatever, you just didn't go there. Now it's like, we don't want them to be able to conduct business at all. I mean, and some of the stuff, whatever.
2: The pound of flesh, man.
0: I think, like, she maybe wasn't saying you don't care about anything. I think she was saying, like, maybe it's like a responsibility as an American.
1: And you should care where your money goes if you're paying taxes. That's probably what she was getting at.
0: But it's a responsibility, and that's something maybe you don't see as an American.
1: But I understand there's a turnoff with people that are over-political as well. So
0: I understand your
1: point.
0: Yeah.
3: Right.
0: You know what? The same thing can be said about religion. I'll be honest with you. Like, if that's all you push out all the time, like, I mean, like, what about all your friends that are saved? It's like, ah, come on, man. I'm already voting for, what is it you call Lindsay's? Darline.
2: Darline.
0: I'm already voting for Darline.
1: I don't want to hear any more about it.
0: Yeah.
2: She got the machine behind her.
3: Right.
0: Right. Okay.
3: And eventually that's what she told me. She said, it's not even about who you vote for. I could deal with you voting for somebody I disagree with. I can't understand not caring enough to vote at all, what she said.
2: You know what? That's not that bad, because that's a lot different than, like, you have to vote for my person. Like, we have to vote the same.
0: Well, that's...
3: Yeah, absolutely. She never said that. She never said you had to vote for my guy.
0: Yeah.
3: Or girl.
0: Right. But it caused arguments or whatever, and then eventually just, you know.
3: Yeah, it keeps coming up. We'd argue about it, drop it for a few days, and then she'd send me something else, some other article that I got to read that I don't.
0: If you did
3: vote. And eventually just told her, you're wasting my time. I'm not going to vote.
0: Right.
2: There it is.
0: Well, what...
2: just, I mean, there it is. That's just kind of summed up.
0: There it is. So you're... So maybe she is, like Paige was saying, like, she's too political.
1: Yeah.
0: Like, she's like way into, but you know what? Like, I'm about to say something. What a hypocrite. I'm about to say, well, God,
2: don't you do it?
0: You can't really gripe about anything politically unless you vote. But then again, it's also your right not to vote.
1: Mm-hmm.
0: Like, it's so weird. Like, everybody's rights are inalienable. There's that alien word. But it's like, okay, I don't. But at the same time, I got to say this from my heart. Like, when people won't stand for the Pledge of Allegiance or they kneel or whatever, like, that's where I'm saying, like, you are, in my opinion, you're like walking on or spitting on the grave of men and women who died for the country. Like, I really, yeah, really feel that in my heart.
1: And I understand her passion with people that are very political, because if you don't vote and they take our vote away, it's your fault.
0: Paige, I want to know this from Jason. How did the breakup happen, though?
3: About a month ago, she finally told me she couldn't.
0: Yeah,
3: she told me she couldn't get past it. She said she wanted to be with somebody who pays attention to what's happening and feels the responsibility to participate.
0: Oh,
1: yep.
0: She met.
3: That's an exact quote.
0: Tell her you can't have but one in a booth at a time. Sounds like she had somebody in there with her.
3: And I'm sitting there thinking, we've been together almost a year. You know who I am. How does not filling out a ballot suddenly erase everything else?
0: Yeah.
3: It's crazy.
2: Y'all, can you hang on a second?
0: Hold on one second, Jason.
2: It feels like there's like some teeth to what happened breakup-wise.
0: Oh, really? I mean, not that I don't think that, but...
2: Yeah. You know the...
0: God bless, man.
1: Is a mic in your throat?
2: I got to start smoking again. You know, the other odd, the other side of that coin is you don't find a whole lot of women that don't care like he does. Now, women got a lot at stake, this current political climate, you know. Talk about rights, you know, abortion, equality, all that stuff.
0: But also women that are over the age of like 35 have had that song and dance before, where it's like, I got enraged about it 10 years ago and then this happened, and
2: exactly,
0: then bringing it back again, yeah, and then I got enraged about it, and it's like
1: false promises.
0: Once everything slows down, then they start to swirl it up.
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1: Rise Guys are the best in the world.
0: Here's Matt Nash, Asian Fat Boy.
2: Did you hear about the lady in Tennessee who's... Let me... Hang on a second.
1: The lady in Tennessee.
2: Oh, it's going to happen today. She's going to be executed.
1: Oh, yeah. I saw that... Yeah.
3: She is.
1: She didn't get a whatever. Although she wasn't going for it, it said. Like, I don't know anything about it. I feel like... Like, her response to some of this stuff has been, like...
2: It's real odd to see.
1: Like, almost.
2: Because she's only 50. Her name's Krista Gayle Pike.
1: Also, the youngest woman that I've seen in a long time that is getting, you know, taken out. What'd she do, did you say? Is it bad
2: well,
1: to say?
2: She was 18, and she participated in the murder of a then-19-year-old.
1: Good God.
2: Colleen Slammer. They said they attended the same Job Corps program in Knoxville. They said Pike believed Slammer was interested in Pike's boyfriend at the time, and they lured her to a secluded, I can't read, secluded wooded area, and that's where it happened.

0: Which,
1: yeah,
0: I ain't gonna say. I knew somebody that did a similar situation, which is
1: really
0: awful. Yeah,
1: lured somebody out to whoop their ass.
0: No, just for the intent to kill. Now he's in life in prison right now.
1: Oh my god!
0: Yeah, it was his kid's mother at the time.
1: Oh my god, man!
0: Yeah,
2: that's awful.
0: So
2: what's wrong with people these days?
0: Too much. It's just, too much.
2: People are just like not just crazy. They're just
0: well, they're watching this wild stuff on TV. They're drinking, you know, caffeine, coffee all day, staying up to the wee hours of the night watching garbage. Anyway, the news about this thing is, you know, the guy in Georgia. His last meal, he wanted a bunch of stuff.
1: Oh, yeah.
0: He wanted 2-liter sodas, meat.
1: Yeah, cheeseburgers, everything.
0: Do you want to guess what her last meal is? Now, she's going to be executed this morning, which is odd. You know when you're going to die.
2: Her very last meal.
1: Is she from Tennessee originally, or is that just where she lived?
0: I think she is.
1: I'm going to say...
0: Pretty sure.
1: Barbecue.
0: You know, that's a great guess, and that probably would have been mine.
1: Yeah. Oh, maybe she's vegetarian.
0: You want to guess, Paige?
1: Succotash.
0: Oh, God. Well, if that was your last request.
2: I don't know.
0: Well.
2: Sandwiches?
1: God, could you, like, invite, like, you know, minds in the gutter here. Could you say, hey, guys, what about I trade in my meal for a conjugal visit from my significant other?
0: Oh, my God.
1: Yeah. You trade that. Rather than satisfying that hunger, you satisfy that horny.
0: Surely some...
2: I get
0: satisfy the horny.
1: I'm hungry.
0: Surely somebody's done that, right?
1: No.
0: They tried to trade it out.
1: The fact they used to allow that is just incredibly insane.
0: What if it kept them, like, you know, from killing each other in there? Just
1: Yeah, but even then, like, that's part of what you lose when you do something and you go to... Like, you don't get to do that stuff. The fact that they get... some of them get, like, social media. Right?
0: Yeah, like internet,
1: yeah.
0: Classes. Well, her last meal is not the last meal. She declined it. She doesn't want anything.
1: Oh, I've never heard of that before.
0: I haven't either. She declined the last meal altogether.
1: See, that might sound more like I'm not saying it's an admission of guilt, but she didn't act like she was really fighting too hard for them to turn it over. So she's...
0: Oh, my God.
1: Has that ever happened? And do you... I guess you don't have... They can't make you eat.
0: No, I don't think
1: they're
0: so.
1: Probably glad since, you know, that whole, you know,
0: I just
1: bowel
0: read,
1: movement thing.
0: I just read further into what she did during this murder.
1: And don't mess me up, man.
0: Yeah, I don't know if you
1: want
0: to...
1: I don't. I'll step outside if you want me to.
0: She kept a souvenir. That's all I'm going to say.
2: Oh, God.
0: Yeah. Then it said in 2001, she was charged with attempted murder because she tried to kill another inmate. So...
1: Oh, Lord.
0: They're going to execute her today at 10 a.m. Central Time. Mm. First woman in Tennessee to be executed in more than 200 years.
1: Good Lord. Wait a minute.
2: That's something.
1: What was the last one a witch?
0: I don't know, but...
1: God.
0: Her original crime did involve a pentagram being carved into the victim, it says.
1: No.
0: And I want to say that I heard... I don't have it here, but I think it's an all-female... crew, as far as, like, you know, who's going to escort her, who's... I don't even know how she's going to die.
2: I couldn't imagine.
0: I don't have that here, but
2: people wanting to see that, to watch a woman die, that'd be hard.
1: Oh,
2: hard
1: to watch anyone die. Yes. Yeah, there you go. I don't like that. Yeah.
2: I wouldn't want that.
1: Not yeah.
0: Yeah.
1: Of course, I say that. I mean, you know, like, if it was, you know, somebody... Yeah, I mean, that's a weird subject matter altogether. Turning, I mean, like.
0: Lethal injections, what they're going to do to her. She's in Nashville.
1: Yeah, that's... I've never heard of that before. Never have.
0: Yeah, that is... I mean, look.
1: I want to look up something else.
0: Wouldn't that be one of your things, like, you want a last meal, right? Just to...
2: I'd have ice cream.
0: That's the last thing you're ever going to taste. You're not going to, like, this is it. I don't know how she's feeling right now. I mean, look, it was brutal. Obviously, you have to consider the victim's family. She was 18. Now she's 50.
1: What do you call it? Non-elect... I mean, the life... What is the... I'm trying to Google. I'm trying to find out who is the youngest to ever be...
0: executed?
1: Executed. Thank you.
0: Yeah, I don't... Yeah, that's a good question too. I don't know if that's you have to be a certain age to.
1: I tell you.
0: But are you talking about sentenced or actually executed?
2: Yeah. I don't know.
1: God bless.
0: How'd you find somebody younger than 50?
1: I don't even want to read it, man. It's
0: what's the
1: God
0: age?
1: Dang, God Almighty!
0: You're talking about going through the court system, actually convicted, and then executed. How old does it say, Paige? Tell me.
1: Yeah, I don't want to read it. I don't.
0: I don't want to get up, but I want to know.
2: It's under 18.
0: 17.
1: George, and I apologize if I'm saying the name wrong. God bless. This is absurd. George Stinney Jr., an African American boy who was executed at the age of 14 on June 16th, 1944, in South Carolina.
0: What? 14? What was the? Is there a minimum on what? I don't know.
1: Oh, wow. Okay. Well, look at this.
0: I'm sure he'd have been charged as an adult now. But.
1: Well, wrongfully executed at the age of 14 being convicted during an unfair trial for the murders of an 11-year-old and an 8-year-old girl in his hometown of Alcolu, A-L-C-O-L-U, South Carolina. Not aware of that one.
0: Yeah, I don't know where that's at.
1: Electric chair.
0: Oh, God.
2: That is disgusting.
1: Holy moly, how freaking embarrassing.
0: No last meal.
1: That sucks.
0: That does suck.
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2: I love the Rise Guys.
3: All right.
2: Okay.
3: Fat Boys, hold on. We got a guy who wants our opinion, but not really. All right.
2: Okay.
3: He wants our opinion, but not really. That's a good one. Anonymous, what is up?
4: Hey, Matt Man.
3: Yes, sir.
4: Longtime listener.
3: Thank you.
4: Yeah, that is what I'm calling about.
3: All right. So you want our opinion, but not really. So that sounds like probably relationship issues, girl problems, or whatever, you know.
4: You know, yeah, absolutely.
3: Well, honestly, Fat Boy put here on the screen that says anonymous with girl problems.
5: Yeah, I feel bad for you, son.
3: Yeah, but tell us.
4: That'll do it.
3: Yeah, what's up?
4: So I am breaking up with my girlfriend this weekend, and I told a few of my friends why, and every one of them has told me I'm an idiot, and one of them called me a douchebag, so I'm not... Okay. Calling you guys to talk me out of it necessarily because I'm like it's happening.
3: Yeah,
4: I just kind of want to hear what somebody who doesn't know me thinks of the situation.
3: Right. Okay.
5: At least you got bag and not balloon or canoe.
3: I know. Like maybe it was. You must have older friends. That seems like something. I don't know.
2: Canoe.
3: How long have you? All right, I gotta get my pen. How long have you and this girlfriend you said?
4: Yeah, we've been together for I don't know, like since March.
3: Yeah,
4: not forever, but you know enough to be a real relationship.
3: And you say you're definitely breaking up with her?
4: Yes, 100%.
3: Yeah. Let me ask you a personal question. What the hell did she do?
5: That's a good question.
2: Yeah.
4: Okay. This is gonna sound stupid at first, but I kind of just have to get through it to get to the bit.
3: Yeah. Okay. Go ahead.
4: All right. So 2 weekends ago, we're at a restaurant, and this girl that I used to date walks in to the restaurant.
3: Yeah.
4: So we were off and on for a while, like, I don't know, 3 years ago. But I see her, and I immediately look down.
3: Why? Oh, okay. You're with your current. Okay, I got you. You look down.
4: Yeah.
3: Oh, okay.
4: I don't want her to see my face looking at

0: her, which will draw her face to mine. I just don't want her to see her. I don't want her to see the new girlfriend. I don't want my new girlfriend seeing her. I just don't want to get into it. I want to eat my food.
1: You stupid bitch.
0: Yeah. So the girlfriend goes, who'd you see? And I said, nobody. No. Just don't look at me.
2: She calls you.
0: Don't turn her, or just, I'm sorry, I told her, don't turn around and just to keep looking at me.
3: Yeah.
0: So, of course, what does she immediately do?
3: She turned around, because that's what everybody always does.
0: Immediately turned around.
3: Yeah.
0: With her whole body. Yeah. Not subtle, nothing subtle about it.
3: Yeah.
0: So she goes, she turns around. My ex-girlfriend notices somebody turn and look at her. So she sees us and she comes over. And honestly, it wasn't even all that bad. She said hello, asked how I'd been. She wasn't rude to my girlfriend. She didn't try to flirt with me or anything.
3: Yeah.
0: Nothing was uncomfortable.
3: How long?
0: Whole thing probably lasted 30 seconds.
3: Oh, okay.
2: That's
3: all right.
2: Not bad.
3: So what was the issue then?
0: So the girl that I used to date is quite pretty.
3: Okay.
0: But.
3: But. Big butt? What do you mean?
0: Well, no. Big nose. She has a rather large nose. It's quite pronounced.
3: Hold on, man. My phone just started ringing. I thought it was off silent. I apologize on that. Oh, Lord. That was very embarrassing. Well, I have one call that, look, I need to make sure. I have one person that can text me during the show, and that's going to make sure everything's fine. And that's my daughter. I'm just going to text real quick.
2: But
3: anyway,
2: Jeff.
3: Yeah. No, yeah, right. Okay. Just make sure everything is okay. I love you. Okay. I'm sorry about that. I really am. That's very... I'm a dad, you know, and a grandfather. I got to keep up with stuff. Okay. So, I apologize. What?
1: So she has a big nose.
0: Just big nose.
3: No, oh, I thought it was a big butt. Oh,
0: no.
3: Big nose. Okay. Okay. So, yeah. How pronounced are we talking here? I mean, is that the way to say it?
0: I mean, it's not something that you necessarily notice when you're talking to her, if you're talking, looking straight at her, but it's, you know, from the profile, just turn sideways.
3: Oh, there it is.
0: There it is. Yeah, exactly.
2: I can see it now.
0: I don't know if maybe she had lost weight in her face since we dated or something, but I don't remember it being quite as pronounced as it seemed that night at dinner.
3: Yeah.
0: But my girlfriend noticed it immediately. And ever since that night, she's referred to my ex as the schnoz. she holds it every time with so many Z's at the end. The schnoz.
3: Oh, my God.
0: I laughed at first. It was funny, you know. Yeah. Like
2: it is funny
0: know,
2: now.
0: Joke about the ex. That's totally fine.
3: Right.
0: But it's like
2: it's still funny, dude.
3: It is.
0: And I'm not offended because she's making fun of my ex girlfriend. I don't have any loyalty to be an ex girlfriend. I laughed, but the problem is,
3: oh man,
0: she won't let it go. It's been 2 weeks, and every day there is some comment about the schnoz. She will do. AI videos. She'll make AI videos where she's got some woman with an enormous nose saying, hey, it's me, the schnoz. Want to hook up?
3: What the hell, man?
0: She's gotten completely obsessive about this. I'm talking multiple videos. This isn't one time.
2: Your girl is great. This is awesome.
3: She's producing content based off of his...
1: It's kind of mean, actually.
0: I'm not even to the crazy part yet, guys.
1: Oh, my God.
0: Do you know those, like...
3: How would you smell schnoz, by the way? I'm just curious.
2: That's a great question.
3: Is it... Let me... Because I'm a former Spelling Bee champion. Is it S-C-H-N-O-Z? Oh, no, you said two Z's.
0: I'm saying, I mean, at least two Z. She holds that Z at the end. But yeah, I mean, that sounds right to me.
3: Okay.
1: But did so,
0: that's how she's spelling it when she texts me, at any rate.
2: That's just going to blow you up.
1: Did it bother you when you were dating the schnoz that she had such a big honker?
0: No, I mean, it's something that you sort of noticed sometimes. But, like, you know, you're dating her and you're looking at her all the time. You sort of get used to it. It's just the fact that I hadn't seen her in a while. And then
3: how's it getting worse, though? Like, is she talking about getting like a reverse rhinoplasty? See if you're,
1: bigger.
3: I don't even know if you can do that.
1: No.
3: What's the,
2: nose.
0: You said, got a little girth?
3: You said, you said that it got worse though. How's it?
0: I'm not sure if it was, her face has kind of thinned and so there was just less face to distract from it, or if it had, I just hadn't seen her in a while and I forgot.
3: Okay, so she's just constantly aggravating you about this, and you're like, wow, enough time has passed, and now she's, like you said, or like I said, I guess.

0: is producing content, which is, right. Is the big way to say making videos. So, I mean, why has this progressed to the point where now you're going to break up with her? Like, what?
1: Because I haven't gotten to the crazy part yet.
2: Well, oh God!
0: That's why I keep saying, "How's it getting worse?"
1: So you know those, like goofy. I think they're Groucho Marx glasses. The glasses with the big nose and the mustache.
0: Oh no!
1: Yeah.
0: Oh no.
1: So one night she gets out of the shower, right? Candles lit, bedroom lights are down. She'd hinted that she bought new lingerie, so I'm laying there thinking, all right, get a little action tonight. She comes out wearing this little black see-through, like, baby doll nightgown.
0: Oh, well, now it's baby doll.
1: With the schnoz glasses.
0: Golly,
1: Bobby! Giant nose, glasses, you know, dangly little... fluffy mustache and then sexy lingerie.
0: I know, but sure to call it like you realize as a chair. You realize like how obviously how I know that you're calling it with a real relationship problem, but God bless that's funny as hell.
2: She's jealous of the other girl and trying to rip her apart.
3: She knows how to work the bit.
0: You did say the other girl was way hot, but you didn't say hotter, but you said the big honker, as you said, which is a word we use for
1: boobs.
0: I was
1: just trying to not necessarily... I'm not saying she's prettier than my current girlfriend. Right. I'm saying she's pretty.
0: Sure, I got you.
1: And also has this massive nose.
0: Okay, let me ask you this, Anonymous. Can you hold on 1 second while we take a break? Okay, we're going to come back and talk to you.
3: Because guess who just walked in?
0: Oh, my God.
3: Schnoz is
0: She'll be here in 10 minutes, but her nose just arrived. All right.
3: She's come out with her
0: okay,
3: nose
0: now
3: on.
0: I got a bunch of people. I didn't even get the joke. The people are texting, hey! But I guess they're talking about the fonds when they say the schnoz.
3: Not the schnoz. Yeah.
0: The schnoz. That's an old school way to talk about a nose.
2: That's weird.
3: God, it's...
2: I don't know.
3: Yeah, I haven't heard that in a long time.
0: Okay.
3: Schnoz and Schlemiel, right?
0: Wowee. Look at that. I've not even been in a relationship for 6 years. This guy... That's already funny. I'm reading a text, by the way. I've not been in a relationship for 6 years. This guy's already looking for reasons to get out of it because he can't take bullying from a girl. Well, it ain't bullying. It's just... She's just busting his balls a little bit.
2: No, I just think it's kind of... It's kind of immature, though, you would think...
0: Well, I know. We all have our points when, like yesterday with me, you know, we all have our points where
2: most
0: we just...
2: guys that you know have several girlfriends that they're going out with, and if you like line them all up, they all have something wrong with them, right? So is she going to do a comedy routine for all his ex-girlfriends?
3: Well, this only works with the nose, like, you know.
0: Yeah.
3: It can't come out that she had an ex that, you know, had a stud missile, and he's walking around saying, oh, look at me, look at my, you know, big phallus.
0: He has like leftover gift wrapping holes, and he's sitting there, hey, look at me, knocking everything over.
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0: You know, I shouldn't say that because now she's going to be like, oh, should I apologize? But Edith, good morning.
1: Good morning, Edith.
2: Good morning.
0: We just said your name. I wish that worked all the time, you know? Like, if you just say somebody's name and they call in. Big Brown. Listen.
3: I know what this is. I know exactly what this is.
0: What's up, Edith? I don't want to... You don't owe anyone an apology, by the way. That was just for fun.
1: No, you don't.
2: I owe everybody an apology for being the type of person I am all the time.
0: Are we on a Bluetooth this morning or something? It's kind of wonky sounding.
2: No. Right. No.
0: Wow, that's cool. Stand still then.
3: Is this an intervention? Is that why Edith's on the phone?
0: I didn't arrange it.
3: Because I'm a huffer and she did bring the sanitizer. Yeah. Yeah. I appreciate it.
1: Edith, don't feel bad. He had the problem before.
3: Now, the moon pies are gone, but the sanitizer.
2: That's the reason why I brought it.
1: Oh, my God.
0: Oh, wow.
3: Edith knows how to get down.
0: I bet she sells it. Are you a pusher of Sandy?
2: No.
0: Okay.
3: Because she brought me three, and they're different colors. So I'm on the clear right now. Let me see what I got. I got the clear, I got the purple, and I got the pink, I guess.
0: You know,
3: it's all pink on the inside.
1: Pink.
0: That guy that called in that morning, and I'm not saying that he did cry, but he was very emotional, talking about his brother who died.
3: Oh yeah, he was.
0: And you promised that dude you'd stop doing that
1: stuff. He's a liar.
0: And damn, Paige brings some heat today.
3: God, she is, man.
1: I'm
3: telling you.
1: You're a liar because you're sniffing like it gets really bad by the end of the show.
3: You can't match yesterday, see, but you on the path. Look, I just realized I got two bottles and two nose holes.
1: I mean, really. That's why I'm a liar.
0: Thank God you don't have God, do you imagine what the schnoz could do? No, I'm just kidding.
3: The schnoz.
0: That dude emailed and asked if there was a way that wouldn't be played on the podcast. I was like, that's not fair.
1: You are the schnoz and you know that these people are talking about you, I'm very sorry.
3: We're definitely going to play it. Did you hear that, Edith? Did you hear the schnoz?
2: Yes, I did. And if it's no bigger than Jimmy Durante's nose, then there ain't no problem.
0: Okay.
1: Okay.
0: Did you? Oh, you just mean by, I thought you, okay.
1: Volume and size.
0: Yeah, I did. Yeah, I did. I almost feel like it's Fat Boy just wanting to know that people give a damn. I think he does it. He does it so pronounced, like I was saying, swinging his hand around, like he's like, hey, look at me. Because I can only see.
3: It's like when you used to pack a dip. You got to do the little.
0: That's your precursor for it,
1: but
0: right?
1: But the addiction is he likes the way it makes him feel. That's why he keeps doing it.
0: But here's another thing.
1: It sounds nasty.
0: Now, this is real interesting.
1: Liquidy.
0: When I started in radio doing midnight to 6 a.m.,
3: thank you.
0: I had lied to my then girlfriend and told her that I'd quit dipping. But here's the truth. I would keep dip at the radio station. I'd only do it from midnight to 6 a.m.
3: Oh, well.
0: And
3: so you're going to smooch on
0: her.
3: You go to smooch on her and you got to make sure everything's clean.
0: No.
3: Right?
0: But like, do you, what I'm saying is, I noticed that you leave those here every day. So do you have a supply at the house? Do you have one in the car?
3: Well, I told you I got the PVC glue at the house.
0: God, see, it loses its charm.
1: It needs an intervention.
3: If I want to dip into the closet for a second.
0: It's kind of charming that you sniff, like, what is that, cherry blossom hand sanitizer? But then you're talking about PVC glue. Then I'm like, I see you brain frying.
3: Well, also, I got this.
0: Like an egg. Here. How do you like your eggs, Edith, by the way? That was the question of the day.
2: Over medium,
0: yeah, me
2: and
0: too.
2: Scrambled,
1: yeah,
0: and
1: me
0: yeah.
1: too.
0: Yeah, I got you.
3: You like them sloppy and slimy?
1: I don't like
3: you?
1: Them slimy.
0: Yeah.
1: Sorry.
0: Well, I was talking about fertility eggs, guys. You're gross.
1: I like mine.
0: Fat boy, what does that sound?
3: I got the sniffing salts. This little container has got the skull on it.
0: Oh yeah. Yeah, the thing that they use.
3: Chase
0: on
3: it
1: why
3: with
1: don't
3: that?
1: You do that and see if that?
3: I'll chase it with
1: all
3: it.
1: All right.
0: But that's.
2: Do you know what it is that's causing your endorphins to go up like they do when you smell it, when you sniff it?
0: All these appearance checks he's getting lately.
2: it's the biochemicals that's in it, the oils.
0: Oh.
2: It's nature.
3: Oh, okay, because they tell you the sanitizer is not 100% like, you know, gonna work, like effective.
0: Right.
3: So there's something in it that's like.
0: Not propofol. What is it? It's got some kind of fill at the end of it. Alcohol of some kind of pH.

0: HYL.
1: Because something's got to kill the some kind of like, germs.
2: It's got to be alcohol. Any stronger than alcohol.
0: Proactifol or something
1: so
0: like
1: that. So if I got germs in my nose, like it's just killing those, you know?
0: Yeah, but okay.
2: Well, you
0: said he was giving you headaches and stuff.
1: Well, if you like, if you do it too much, and it's like you need to like kind of ease off a little.
2: Do you feel like you have less brain cells because you're killing them?
1: I mean, to be honest with you, I kind of felt like that anyway. Because I mean, you can lose some to get older, but you know, that had some misspent youth too in there.
2: Yeah,
1: so.
2: Yeah.
1: Some of them were already.
3: That's a misconception because you do not lose brain cells; they are constantly.
1: Is that true?
0: Yeah, it is true. Because I don't know if you saw this, but they figured out through AI what it looks like when we learn new things in our brain, and it looks like these. It looks like lightning is striking, and when it strikes out, it latches on to other neurons, and it like. I mean, it's really interesting the way that is. So yeah, that misnomer is true.
1: I feel like
0: true.
1: You're making up words now. Yep. Neuron.
0: Misnomer. Misnomer 2026.
1: I did not know that for real. I thought you killed brain cells by doing stuff like this.
3: That's what they want you to think.
2: Well, that's why they said this is your brain on drugs.
0: Remember any that? Questions? Yeah. Yeah, and that was also always a Sunny Side Up thing, so Paige probably really hated that one.
2: Yeah.
1: Oh, I know what I was going to ask Edith.
0: Go ahead.
1: Yeah. Edith, did you hear earlier in the week, it was last week, the guy who, remember, he wanted to date this girl to see her Hooters, but then she was going to put on an event. She was going to be topless.
3: Well, as long as she had pasties on, what's the deal? Everybody's got them, some bigger, some smaller.
0: That's true.
3: We are all made the same.
0: Bill Belichick has them now. I don't know if you saw that recent press conference. Crazy. He's wearing one of those suits that it's like a leotard.
1: Hey now.
0: Unitard, whatever it is. No, I wasn't calling you one. I was saying, like, it's that thing. The dudes wear it, like a singlet.
2: Yeah.
0: And it's a compression thing. So you could see it was pushing his sides in, but it was also pushing the muffin top of his boobies
1: up. Oh, man.
0: Yeah. It just looked odd. It made him have big boobs.
1: He was flipping out, though. He wasn't cool with everybody seeing the chick's Hooters.
0: Yeah. So, but what was the original thing here about the
1: Paige huffing something?
0: No.
1: And we tried to save her life.
0: No, but the question you had for her though, what was the question you said to her?
1: Well, that was it. If she wanted to, if she heard the guy who's.
0: Oh, I see. Yeah. I see. Yeah. So the pasties thing though, isn't it weird though? That it's kind of like what we were saying about a thong the other day. You know, people they. It's like you really just have a it's the crack that's offensive. It's not the butt cheeks. Just like the nipple is the offensive part, not the side boob, not the front boob, not the cleavage. It's that exactly. Darn nipple, that darn butt crack.
1: Oh, I know what it was.
0: What?
1: Weird. I know what we were going to ask or talk to Edith about. We were going to ask her if she had any run-ins with Dennis Haskins.
0: You know, actor. Because Mr. Belding passed away, and he's from Chattanooga. Did you ever know him or...
3: Not personally, but I'm sure he comes to the Playlight Club.
0: The go-go dancing club? Yeah. Wow.
1: Yeah. I love how it goes back to that.
0: Yeah.
1: God, man, just to be alive. There's nothing like that anymore. Those places don't exist.
0: Well,
3: there's a gentleman's club that has opened up. It's Diamonds and Lace over here in Chattanooga.
1: I'm sure Rambin's been.
0: Sounds like two of them merged.
1: I'm sure Rambin's checked it out for me.
0: Yeah. God bless.
1: I can't wait to go to Chattanooga. We're going to strip clubs.
3: Yeah, it's a gentleman's club. I don't.
2: Then you guys can't get in.
1: I can't get in. They ain't gonna let me or Rambin in.
3: Black outfit. I sent Paige a picture of it. That's my Halloween costume.
0: Oh, is it a dashiki?
2: Okay.
1: Oh, you gonna give out candy to all? Are you going to parties? She might be going to parties.
3: Oh, I'm just gonna walk around in the yard and scare people.
0: Walk around in the yard.

0: Yeah, but wordplay on the radio doesn't work well.
1: It really doesn't.
0: It's people visual. Can't see it. You know, they can't. They can read it. Can't see it.
1: Have you been noticing the TV here lately? This morning, there's been a couple flashes here or there, news blurbs, if you will.
0: Somebody dead?
1: No.
0: But
1: it's there's been another turn in the Krista Pike situation.
2: Oh.
1: Remember, she was the one in Tennessee supposed to be executed.
2: Yeah.
1: And it didn't work. She goes to the hospital. They say she's brain dead, but she's receiving care. Well, guess what? Now she's awake. She's conscious. She's talking.
0: It didn't, I don't know the medical term for it, like fry her brain?
1: Evidently not. Like, wow. Must have been some erroneous reports.
0: God, are they going to have to let her walk now?
1: Well, no. Well, now they're saying that her lawyers want everything preserved from the execution that was botched because they'll go to court, sue them. It's evidence now. So I don't know if...
0: Yeah, but what's the money? I mean, what's that... Like, they say, hey, sorry we didn't kill you the right way. Here's $65 million. Now die!
1: I don't know if Tennessee has a state cap like South Carolina does as far as you can only get so much when you sue the state.
0: Yeah.
1: That's why some of these lawsuits, they break them up, separate them somehow so you can get, like, you know, damages that way.
0: Isn't it weird? Yeah, a judge...
2: Well, I mean, if anybody, when you're supposed to get killed, you're not... There's mental damages.
0: Like murder's nothing to you. You're just if somebody gets killed.
2: Isn't that the most ridiculous thing you've ever
0: it
2: heard?
0: It is. I don't know again, it is inhumane, but also what she did was. But at the same time, though, you don't want to, you know.
1: Yeah.
0: It's still the golden rule, but with a hint of Old Testament. You know, eye for an eye, tooth for a tooth, but not two teeth. No. Just the one.
1: Just the one.
0: Just doing the one tooth.
2: But see, I'm confused is what you're saying, that they'll forgive her and give her restitution or whatever for what happened with that and then execute her the right
0: Meanwhile, did the victim's family. Did? But then that's like getting blood from a turnip.
2: And the victim was violently murdered.
0: Do Yankees say that, blood from a turnip? Do they use turnip trucks as references?
1: Yeah, I don't know if they use that one or not. I don't think they like it.
0: They might call it wild cabbage up there. Who knows?
1: But, you know, the governor halted any execution for the rest of this year. I don't know what it means for her as far as getting executed after this.
0: Some people would say she's not meant to die. Maybe. Like, what if?
1: Like
0: I know nothing about the case. And, not my head in the sand, but I just don't particularly. Like, if someone died, I don't need to see dramatic reenactments. I don't need to see a reality or documentary about it. Like this is going to end bad. It's right. not going to be good. And plus, going into it, now granted, I just watched the new OJ thing. That was different though, because that's stuff you didn't ever see on the news. That's quite different. But if you know, like, oh, I want to watch this show about Lizzie Borden.
1: Oh yeah, I forgot that.
0: I
1: want to
0: watch the show about Lizzie Borden. I bet she only gives Dad 45 whack.
1: It'd be better than game.
0: By the way, kids, that meant
1: not like
0: stabbing things back then.
1: No, if they got those wags, you know, they'd both be in trouble.
0: Yeah, with an axe. And probably because it rhymed with axe, you know? Not like, the body spray, but the
1: like, let me ask tool. You a question.
2: They have 141.
1: Mm-hmm. They said they used 7 syringes during these botched attempts. And when they took the needle out of her arm, it was bent at a 90-degree angle.
0: God!
2: Can you imagine if there was, like, a firing squad and she survived that, too?
1: So they were digging around in there.
0: Like, what? Okay, so what? I don't know the details, and I don't necessarily need to know them, because, again, I think you surround yourself with, like, negative stuff like that. Like, not that you're going to go do something like that, but it just puts this fog around you where you think mankind's done for and all this stuff. So I don't like all that. I am very aware that exists, but what if, like, some major evidence came out? It's like, gosh, she really didn't do it. Like, whoa, man, whoa.
1: In this case, like
0: this. In this day and age of instantaneous whatever, like, we still haven't perfected. We can't decide if we want to let people decide if they want to have a baby. We can't decide how to kill a criminal. What a
1: crazy
0: wild
1: like,
0: time.
1: We'll talk about termination. And, you know, I see both sides, you know. You argue, you know, both of you have points. But, like, you don't argue that way, either one of you, like, when it comes to the opposite of you pretty much, you know, creating a baby from scratch in vitro. I mean, it's

0: Right.
1: So you're terminating a life, but it's kind of odd the way you're creating it, too, on this end.
0: How you're allowing those Chinese billionaires, and probably billionaires from all ethnicities, having all those kids in America.
1: Yes, like guys getting like to the point.
0: Hundreds of kids.
1: Ridiculous, man.
0: Paying women like... What's crazy is some of those women got $100,000. Some of them only got $30,000 to have his kids. Like that's... It's like, man, if you heard... It's like that commercial. It's like you go to the hotel. And you're like, I'll have a room, please. That'll be $250. You paid $250? I got it for $170 on Trivago.
1: Yeah, it's going to come to like the highest bidder.
0: It's like, man, I had this Chinese guy baby. And he, I don't know why I'm saying it like that. I had this Chinese guy's baby, and he gave me $30,000. Oh, really? I got $100,000.
1: Now they're
0: pissed.
1: You know, now they're saying there's no precedent set because the Supreme Court might have to step back in because technically she survived the execution. So can they execute her again?
0: So if you serve... I don't understand. If you survive it, they're like saying, okay, we sentenced you to death, but you wouldn't die, so we're not going to try again?
1: That's what they got to decide.
2: God. This is a precedent because nobody else has had this situation.
0: Which is strange,
2: yeah,
0: no?
2: So this is going to change the law.
0: Robots can give you some kind of tonsillectomy or something now, but yet we can't definitively figure out how to take the... Again, bring back this... I know they're bringing it back, the Fort Hood, but like... It shouldn't have never went away. We shouldn't let people protest the way that somebody took someone's life and ruined a family. And maybe, I don't want to say ruined, but certainly hurt that family, changed that family. And now all of a sudden, we're going to be better than that, and we're going to give them a little bit of dignity of death. That's silly. That's why they don't do it anymore, because it make more money privatizing the prisons and keeping them in there till they die in jail, and then hopefully their kids have a awful feeling about their community, so they go out and live that same lifestyle, and we get that familial wealth. Not them making money, but us off them.
1: This might be the end of lethal injection, I would guess. Like, everybody's going to see it's not worth it. Get rid of it. You can't get the mix right. The companies can't get the mix right.
2: So her attorneys asked the Tennessee Supreme Court to allow her to be hanged instead.
0: Good Lord.
2: Citing concerns that a platelet disorder and small veins would make the actual injection not only painful but ineffective.
0: What if she's the $6 billion woman? Whatever that was. Remember that guy? Lee Major.
1: Yeah.
0: $6 million.
1: He was the fall guy.
0: Was he a billion or a million?
1: It was million, right?
0: Yeah, that's nothing now, though, right? I mean, it's something, but...
1: Is the remake the bit? Wahlberg's doing the remake. Maybe the billion is the remake, and the million was the show.
0: Yeah.
1: I get it backwards.
0: Like Ted DiBiase now, he would be like...
1: Senior?
0: Yes. He'd be like, man, I can't even... I'm only a millionaire. I can't afford tickets to WrestleMania to go to Riyadh season.
1: Yeah. Hard to believe he was going to be the fourth...
0: do you believe that?
1: No.
0: It's like Hulk Hogan was going to be in Metallica. Come on, man. Good old Rhodes. Wrestlers had the greatest stories before the internet came around.
1: I love putting the boys together. Like, you never know what they're going to come up with.
0: Well, they wait for one to leave the room and they say, you know that story he said about arm wrestling King Kong Bundy? That was bullcrap. That never happened.
1: Did you see?
0: All the stories that came out when Andre died. Like,
1: oh, yeah.
0: Everybody had an Andre story.
1: 20 pounds of ashes. Jake told us the story of the wrestling. He farts on his shoulder for like 30 seconds.
0: Nice. Yeah, literally said it was like the shortest but greatest massage he ever had. And it's because Andre the Giant farted on him.
3: 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Talk now at 800-774-0093. 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
6: Well, the Atlanta Braves season ended where the ceiling always seemed to be, looking up at the Dodgers. Winning 5 of 6 regular season matchups felt like the anomaly. October exposed the gap. Atlanta hit 145 in the NLDS, with runners in scoring position 1 for 23. Acuña went 2 for 15. Austin Riley, 0 for 13. Neither drove in a run. Alex Anthopoulos got help in Tyler Mahle, but his deadline moves didn't do enough to close the gap. and the superstars already in Atlanta shrank on the biggest stage. Another division title, another October exit.

0: 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I say it's time to blow it up and start again. What do you think? I'm Diesel.
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Good morning, I'm Paige with you, and thank you so much if you made it out to the Foundry last night. Shinedown Throwdown was huge. It was amazing. 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And you can check out all the pictures on our socials. 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

Rockin' the Ramones and Son, a 93-minute rock block. And 3 Days Grace, they're on their Alienation World Tour with two lead singers, original frontman Adam Gontier and Matt Walsh. And they're doing really well. 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

A week ago, October 2nd, AC/DC wrapped up their North American Power Up Tour with a big finale, with Dave Grohl on stage during the finale singing Highway to Hell. I'm Paige, hanging out with you right now. Here's Jimi Hendrix, 93.3 The Planet Rock.

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Free Fallen, and that is off one of my favorite Tom Petty albums, Full Moon Fever. And he considered that song a ballad because it's one of his few songs without a guitar solo. 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
1: Don't miss the Smashing Pumpkins coming to the Spectrum Center in Charlotte on Friday, October 16th. Then on Monday, October 19th, it's Five Finger Death Punch, 20th anniversary world tour with special guests Cody Jinks and Eva Under Fire at the Well on the 19th. Also coming to Bonsecours Wellness Arena, Journey will be there on November 14th. And also coming to the Well on December 11th is Trans-Siberian Orchestra, their 30th anniversary tour. I'm Paige, and that's what's happening on your planet.
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When Ozzy Osbourne was on tour and he was ready to come home, he'd call Sharon and say, "Mama, I'm coming home." And happy birthday to Sharon Osbourne. She celebrates her 74th birthday today. Here's Pearl Jam Alive. I'm Paige, hanging out with you on 93.3 The Planet Rocks.

If you love razor-sharp comedy, you got to listen to The Stowman later on this afternoon because stand-up comedian Anthony Jeselnik is coming to the Peace Center on Thursday, October 22nd. And The Stowman, he's going to hook you up with tickets. Right now, here's Bon Jovi. 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

0: 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Diesel tucks you in with a 10 o'clock threesome. Three songs from the same artist. This is Jacques Larocque. I am here with... Madam, what is your name?
1: Huh?
0: Madam Ha. The Planet gives you the 10 o'clock threesome. It is a menage a trois of rock. Does that not make you feel sexy?
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0: 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Jacques knows how you feel. 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

0: thing you're listening to right now never got interrupted? What if it could play uninterrupted from room to room on Sonos? What if you start with two Sonos speakers just to see how it feels? What if you really like how it feels and you become a Sonos person who can't stop saying to their friends, "What if you start with two Sonos speakers just to see how it feels?" Because it's not magic. But it's not magic.
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We could see some heavy rain this weekend as Hurricane Isaias makes its way up to the North Coast. 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
7: Expect a high of 76 with mostly cloudy skies this afternoon.

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airing at around 4 a.m. And they did it because they were pressured, and they did it for a personal favor for David Geffen, the founder of Geffen Records. 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
1: Literally had 18 pillows on the master bedroom. 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

to rock you through the rest of the afternoon. And I hope you all have a great weekend. 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

Mornings with the Rise Guys and 93 Minute Rock Blocks every weekday at 10. Who's ready for a little bit of rain coming up this weekend? I'll keep you up to date on what's going on. Coming up here in a few minutes. Right now, 93.3 The Planet rocks with Beck and me, the Stone Man, until 7.

Good Lord, P1s. Last night at the Shinedown Throwdown was unbelievable, man. We had one hell of a great time. You can check out all of the pictures at 933 The Planet Rocks on Facebook. You might see your mug on there. You might see a lot of things on there as well. Oh, what a great time, man. And the sex toys from Adam and Eve. The story about that was even better.

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We got you. 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

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Lots going on this weekend. You got Charlotte Motor Speedway. Also, you have fall for Greenville coming up this weekend. A lot of rain in the forecast. We'll keep you up to date as we rock through the weekend. It's Twisted Sister.

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Guns N' Roses, now part of the big Aerosmith concert coming up at the end of the month and into next month, too. Two shows at the Hollywood Bowl in California. It's going to be one hell of a gig. Billy Idol's going to be there. Heart's going to be there. 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

0: Tesla, 93.3 The Planet Rocks, and so great to see a lot of the P1s last night out of the Foundry in Judson Mill. And I got to tell you, man, that Shinedown gig was the best. 800 people, just insane, having a good time. And there was a lot of friends we made last night and a lot of P1s we hadn't met before, but we met them last night. And I got to tell you, again, pictures at 933 The Planet Rocks on the Facebook page. What do you got, dude?
1: How about some Cashmere by Led Zeppelin?
0: Done!

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1: He's got the 10. He's got the 5. Bryce into the end zone.
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93.3 The Planet rocks the weekend. What's up, Stone Man? Metallica doing pretty well with their Sphere residency. Everything is sold out. And I have a feeling that the new one with Aerosmith, Billy Idol, Guns N' Roses, and so many more, Aerosmith and Friends at the Hollywood Bowl at the end of the month, that sumbitch is going to sell out in a heartbeat as well. Guaranteed.

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0: here.
1: Tonight, cloudy skies with rain showers likely, low of 59.
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93.3 The Planet rocks the weekend. What's up, Stone Man? Hanging with you until 7 on the way. Some Dio, Alice in Chains, Bon Jovi, Temple of the Doggy. Also, Chili Peppers. Still talking about that damn Shinedown show last night with Brent and Zach. You can see some of the videos now on the Facebook page.

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Yeah, we're still talking about the Shinedown Throwdown last night at the Foundry. A lot of people showed up, and I got to tell you, you're in full vocal mode, man. It was a hell of a time. Thank you for coming out. Great to meet the P1s. And again, if you missed the pictures, hit up 933theplanetrocks.com.

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5: Rocks! All right, here we go, P1s. Looks like the weather is going to be pretty good for your high-octane action. The Bank of America 400. Once the weather gets out of here, it might be delayed a little bit, but Charlotte Motor Speedway is going to be there for you. Tyler Hubbard's going to be doing a free live country music show for you right before the race. 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Fun for the whole crew. Everybody's going to go up there. There's no conflicts because the Panthers are off this weekend. And the weather's going to get out of here as well. I think it's going to be a good time. 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

Guns N' Roses, part of the Aerosmith and Friends show coming up at the end of the month in California. We're talking about the Hollywood Bowl, man. 2 days of great Aerosmith action. Steven Tyler and the gang back together again. See, there's going to be Guns N' Roses. They're going to be Billy Idol's going to be there, Heart, and so many more. Details at 933theplanetrocks.com. If you're so inclined to fly out there.

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5: 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Find us right off exit 66 on I-85 on Highway 29 in Wilford. 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

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What's up, Stone Man? 800-774-0093. If you want to see the pictures you missed from last night's gig with the Shinedown Throwdown over at the

down throwdown over at the Foundry. I got to tell you, Brent and Zach did one hell of a show. They even Zach actually covered this on guitar for a little bit. Then they went into a Hootie and the Blowfish song. Actually, two of them. Kind of blew everybody away. And then everybody was singing like crazy. Yeah, it was a party fest. If you weren't there, you missed out. See the pictures now at 933 to planetrocks.com.

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What's up, Stone Man? 800-774-0093. Got time for some Puddle of Mud. For Michael in Spartanburg, rocking the P1s. Van Halen for you now. For Jeff,

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1: It is funny you mention that. I have been talking about collards for 2 weeks.
2: Yeah. They're so good.
1: I want to find some good ones. I can't really find any good ones. Like, I can make them, learn how to make them. But I want some good ones.
2: It's something with the grease. It's fatback, isn't it? That you put in the...
3: You get a little hog rendering in there. It might be good. Get you some big, thick sliced bacon and a lot of salt.
2: Uh-huh.
1: But I want to know where to go. Like, somebody tell me where to go get some good ones. Like, one of these places. Somebody's got to, like, you know.
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3: That'd be a great. Really? 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Your mama's house.
2: 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I'm just saying.
1: 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Like, is there a restaurant called Your Mama's
2: it
1: House?
2: It should
1: like,
2: be.
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That's how it felt last night to be back out among the P1s at the Shinedown Throwdown. Oh, man, what an awesome time that was, right? An acoustic set. Brent, Zach from Shinedown killing it up there. They played some Hootie and the Blowfish, too. What an awesome time, man. If you haven't seen the photos yet, there are tons of them up on the Facebook page, the 933 The Planet Rocks Facebook page. Go check it out. Here's FTR, a brand new song from Sublime, Collective Soul, Bon Jovi, and Jimmy Eat World, all before 7:30.

Texter wants to know, are the meet and greet photos up? Yeah, front and center right there at 933 The Planet Rocks on Facebook. Another texter wants to know, when are we going to do it again? Well, the Shinedown Throwdown, that was a special thing. But the P1s, we can all get together. How about just 10 days from now? 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

0: just heard a killer track, but you don't know who it is? 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
4: 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No taxes, no fees, nothing down. Pass it on.
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Black Crowes, Aerosmith coming up, Stone Temple Pilots in the near future, and this one from Judas Priest. Doesn't it feel like bands in the 70s and 80s took all the great rock names? Yeah, I mean, simple. Two words. It's not like Autopsy Report of a Drowned Shrimp. That's a real band name. Or Honey Bunches of Death. Or who can forget the Tony Danza Tap Dance Extravaganza. I know those guys. They're pretty good. Here's Living After Midnight.

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Well, I guess Zach from Shinedown is going to need some of that Vaseline after those goodie bags left behind by Adam and Eve Greenville in the dressing room. You should have seen it last night. He was like a kid in a candy store. He's like, ooh, look at this. Ooh, what does that do? And we're all like, I'm pretty sure you know what that does. You're supposed to stick your in it. Here's Ozzy, Over the Mountain, into the 8 o'clock hour, Def Leppard and Foo Fighters. Oh!

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